That is Lord's Song on this Wednesday evening with Shout to the Lord. I am Paula. It's the Sound of Home. Thank you so much for joining me on this Wednesday night. We are coming up on Share-a-thon. We're asking you to pray about that with us and just other stuff. So we're going to come back here in a little bit and just have a time of prayer. And then I've got to catch you up on my water issue at the salon. It was a fun day because it rained, so you couldn't tell how much was actually running out from under the building. Here's Anthem Edition. He is who he is.

Phillips and Banks, I've seen what it can do. I'm Paula. Our verse of the day today comes to us from 2 Corinthians chapter 4, verse 14. And I'm one of those people that when I see that, I want to read the whole chapter to kind of see what's going on. And Paul's talking about the ministry that God has given us to share his light wherever we go, and that there's going to be people that don't like it, that don't want to hear it. One of my favorite verses is 2 Corinthians 4:8. We are hard-pressed on every side, yet not crushed. We are perplexed, but not in despair. You know, that old Imperial song, pressed down, shaken together, but running over. And then verse 14 says this: we know that God, who raised the Lord Jesus, will also raise us with Jesus and present us to himself together with you. We're all going to be together in heaven. I like to say, when things get sticky with church politics and stuff, you know what? We're all going to the same heaven. We all serve the same God. Let's act like it. Tonight, let's come together in prayer. We're praying for our Share-a-thon season that is fast upon us. It starts officially on Monday. The phone's open. Mark Giles will be in the house. We have a lot of sickness going around, and just need you to pray for that. Pray for me. Seems to be a little bit stressful. I told you earlier in the week, I started the week with a day of prayer and fasting. And boy, have I needed it this week. The hits just keep coming. God, I thank you that you are on the throne, you are in control, and you are holy and just, that we can depend on you. We can put it all at your feet because you can handle all of this way better than we can. Help me to surrender to your authority, and Lord, to just let you use us tonight and how you want to. Help me to glorify you in everything we say and do. We love you, Jesus. It's in your precious name. Amen.

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I know you guys are just dying for an update on my water main break at the salon. We discovered this on Monday. It can't be repaired until tomorrow. So here we are working with the sound of running water. It's getting louder, but nobody seems to mind. Yesterday when I walked out of the salon, city utilities or someone had been there and put great big orange markings on the parking lot behind the building. I'm hoping this doesn't mean it's where they're going to have to tear it up. They have told me I will only be out of commission for one day, and that is tomorrow. So please pray for me because there's water running under the building, not in the building. Our water pressure's fine. Everything is functioning well. I had a friend call and need some time last night, so I met her at the salon at the end of the day. That everything was quiet. We shut everything off. We were sitting visiting to the sound of running water under the building. I'll keep you posted. Thanks for your prayers, because though I can laugh, it is causing me a small amount of stress and distraction.

Lauren Talley with Wall. She is going to be at Praise Fest October 26th through 28th, along with the Cragans, Legacy 5, Jeff and Sherry Easter, Brian Free and Assurance are going to be down there, Gold City Quartet, and Dr. David Jeremiah is going to be the speaker. Anytime you get a chance to hear Dr. Jeremiah speak, ooh, it's a good day. October 26th through 28th, the Mansion Theater in Branson, Missouri. We want you there. All you need to do is text the word tickets, just tickets. It'll ask you later for your email and other information. Tickets, 800-658-0353. That gets you entered for your chance to win a pair of tickets to all four sessions of Praise Fest. The winners are going to be announced Friday morning. That's 2 days from now. If you haven't done it, text the word tickets, 800-658-0353.

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3: Hey, my friend, this is Terrace, your midday host here at The Sound of Home. 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We thought about it. We looked at our budget. We thought, well, we can't do much right now, so we didn't do anything. Meanwhile, a friend of ours invested what she could into that same company, and within a few years, her return was more than tenfold of her original investment. Now, not to diminish God's deity, but much like a stockbroker with insider trading, God tells us, give and it will be given back to you. Good measure. You're pressed down, running over, you won't be able to contain the blessings. 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Maybe this year, this Shareathon, this season is your opportunity to be part of the giving family, to invest in eternity. 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

Hey, are you going to be ready? That's Karen Peck in New River. I hope that you are ready for that day when Christ returns. I hope you are ready for whatever happens. If he says your time is up, are you going to heaven? Or are you going to hell? It's just my thought tonight. Karen Peck was reminding us of that, and I like that reminder. That's what we do here at The Sound of Home. We just want to make sure you know who Jesus is and how's your relationship with him. Here are the Browders with Trust in God.

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Wisnitz this evening on the Sound of Home. I am Paula. Today was a little bit cooler. We had the rain, and it made me want to eat food. I don't know why, when it gets colder, do we want comfort food? And my crazy life right now, there's no cooking going on in my house. I don't think I've cooked. It's been a week and a half since I actually cooked food. My poor husband, he's amazing. But it's a good time to try frozen foods. Now, I know we've been talking about saving money and going back to basics a little bit, buying ingredients instead of food. But sometimes when life is busy, you have to buy the prepared foods. So I have a list here of some of the best frozen foods. It's from a conversation that was launched on social media, not by me. But what are some of your favorite frozen foods? Top of the list, Marie Callender's chicken pot pie. What about Bob Evans mashed potatoes? My mom had surgery about a year ago, and we ate a lot of Bob Evans mashed potatoes because she could only have soft foods. Red Baron brick oven pizza. I like a good frozen pizza, but it's got to be a good frozen pizza. And Stouffer's macaroni and cheese. There's also desserts on this list, but why do you need frozen foods for desserts when you can have Oreos?

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have a number for the day I'd like you to remember. Put it in your mind bank, because I want you to pray about this number. It's 623. 623. 6 divided by 2 is 3. Oh, that's a good way to remember it. 623. That is the number of More Than Music Mission Partners, brand new MMMPs that we need to reach our goal for Share-a-thon. 623 people that have never supported the ministry of the Sound of Home, saying, oh, I believe in this ministry. I love what you do and I want to be a part of it. 623. Pray for that number. If you haven't given your best gift yet, you can go ahead and get us an early head start. That would be a huge blessing to us. Don't wait till next week. 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And this is a week we're just going to stop and talk about that and tell you why we have these needs. 623. Pray about that. 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Great.

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That is the Mid-South Boys. It is finished. It's already done. Psalm 51:10 tells us, create in me a pure heart, O God, and renew a steadfast spirit within me. Yesterday, today, a day of work, errands, getting through traffic, slogging through a maze of online ads and threads of conversation, you know, when we get on the socials and can't figure out. Some days you just don't feel shiny or new or even very productive. I have those all the time. Instead, you might go to bed restless and disappointed, and even in the morning, feel covered in residue, unable to shed the layers of the world's debris that we take on each day. Do you want to be a new creation? I want to be a new creation. Here's a prayer for today. Refresh me today, Lord. Renew in me a spirit that is faithful, diligent, and passionate about staying pure in the way I love others, set priorities, and express you. When the grime of earthly living covers me, help me to rise up, shake off the debris. Help me to protect the purity of my heart with all that I am and all that I do. It is with this heart that I can love my enemies, my family, and my neighbors with your love. Psalm 51:10 again. Create in me a pure heart, O God, and renew a steadfast spirit, a spirit that stands firm in me.

0: There have been times in my life I needed help, like from holding a bottle or playing airplane in my high chair. I learned how to ride a bike because my dad was running alongside me, holding me up. He was there when I learned how to tie a tie for the first time. Not long ago, I got pretty discouraged, and I got help from a place I didn't expect it. You guys, this radio station. I'm so grateful to know you guys. Every day when I turn on the radio, out of the speakers, I hear your voices. I hear the friends, my friends, and the music. I feel hope, and it just feels like home. And I know that I really should be thanking you. Without help from friends like you, this ministry wouldn't be there for me and others like me. I think that that's the way God wants it to be. People loving people, friends helping friends, family sharing life together. Now, that sounds like the sound of home.
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heard the church bells chime. It was meeting time on a Sunday morning in spring. I took my place.

been 10 years, and I'm still right here with my voice lifted in praise.

Legacy 5 at the top of this 9 o'clock hour with I've Been Changed. Huge thank you to Ed in Brookline, Missouri for supporting the ministry of KWFC. He's an MMMP. He loves me. I know that. He loves this station too because it keeps me on my toes. Thank you, Ed, for supporting the ministry of the Sound of Home. Here's 11th Hour with Yes and Amen.

Tay Nimmons, I Am Saved. One of my favorites in Southern gospel music, that man, growing up to be a wonderful man. Today on the calendar, October 14th is Frump Day. And I was excited when I saw this morning because some days when I put on my clothes, I feel quite frumpy because I try to be comfortable. I try to look appropriate, but you just feel frumpy. Well, that's not what today is about. Frump is an acronym for frugal, responsible, unpretentious, and mature person's day. Frugal, responsible, unpretentious, and mature person. I sometimes match all those. The mature, for sure, is if you mean age. I don't know in my wisdom if I'm mature. Frugal, some days I'm just go by dumb things. But it made me stop and think this morning. Am I these things? Do I need to be more responsible with life and finances and the time I invest in others? Yes, definitely the time I invest in others. So maybe it just made you stop and think for a minute. And then maybe you're like me and changed your clothes because you felt frumpy.

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But here's why she does it, because she knows that in the salon, I visit with a lot of random different people, and I might have heard something that would relate to the question she's asking. So it's okay, but a better place for her to go would be to our website, because we have a tab there called Simple Solutions, where we're going to connect you with local experts that offer practical information on everyday life. 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

It's a Taylor's Peace, Love, Joy. I'm Paula. It's the Sound of Home. Share-a-thon starts on Monday. We've all been talking about it all week long. And I think back to when we first started this season's Share-a-thon conversations. Russ Brooks asked me, what does Share-a-thon mean to you? And it means a couple things to me. First of all, because I don't work in the office anymore, it means I get to spend more time in the office with my work family and friends and get to see people that I don't see on a daily basis. So that's a special moment. It also means a time of asking for help. And this week, the last couple of weeks with travel and things going on in life, I've had to ask for a lot of help. And I'm not good at it. So next week, we are going to stop and ask you for your help in supporting the ministry of KWFC. 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

Jordan Mote this evening on The Sound of Home. This is the time I must sing, and you're very welcome because I sang along, but I did not turn my microphone on, so you didn't have to endure it. He loves when we sing, even if you sound like me. I'm Paula. It's The Sound of Home. It's Wednesday evening. Here's Tribute Quartet. It Could Have Been a Mountain.

Karen Peck and New River, I happen to know that Chris and Morgan in Conway, Missouri are very, very big fans of Karen Peck and New River, and they have raised three beautiful little girls that are big fans of Karen Peck and New River, and Tate Emmons as well. And the reason I'm talking to you about Chris and Morgan is because they are MMMPs. They love the ministry of KWFC enough that they support this ministry with their financial gifts. 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

0: It's the Hoppers with Milk and Honey. It's that time of night that I know some of you are listening because you cannot fall asleep. I just know that about you. What are some of your sleep hacks that help you fall asleep? Well, I have figured out one of mine is if something is on my mind, get up and take care of it before I try to fall asleep. Or I'm going to wake up in the night thinking about, where did I put that paper that I need to take back to the person tomorrow? Or where did I, yeah. Now, one sleep hack, someone says, I close my eyes and build a house. Do I know anything about construction? No. Does it put me to sleep? Yes. One guy says, for me, the only thing that works is a Monster energy drink. Half a can and I'm out. Oh, that's terrible. I like this one. I have a TV in my room. I put on Bob Ross's painting show. His voice is so calming. I drift right off to sleep. And maybe right now you're drifting off to my boring voice or the music of The Sound of Home. Whatever it is. Thank you.
1: Well, I started out traveling for the Lord many years ago. I had a lot of heartache, I met a lot of grief and woe. But when I would stumble, then I would humble down. And there I would say I wouldn't take nothing for my

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You never know. It's free. It doesn't take but just a minute of your time on the website, kwfc.org.

Jeff and Sherry Easter, how could I be anything but happy? 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I'm Paula. Thank you so much for joining me tonight. Here is Amber Lynn.

Kingdom Heirs, A Heaven Frame of Mind. I'm going to ask you to do me a huge favor. I feel like if you're hanging with me this time of night, we're friends. I need you to pray. Share-a-thon starts on Monday. We have a huge goal. Would you pray for us? Pray for those that don't support the ministry of KWFC financially to step in and link arms with us and help us. It is a huge thing that God has given us. This ministry is big. I'm so privileged to be a part of it because I just have no idea how God is using the sound of home. I've shared with you the story of my friend Lenny and what an encouragement he is to me and a blessing his story is to me. So would you consider giving your best gift to support this ministry? If not, would you pray? Just pray for God to raise up the finances for us to just keep doing what we get the privilege of doing. Thank you.

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1: Hey, this is Russ and Nancy. 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

That is a song for those days when you think, I can't make it through this. I can't go one more step. You know what? He is so much bigger than all of it. I visited with a friend last night that's just going through the trenches right now. And I looked at her and I said, you know that God is bigger than this. It hurts and it stinks and it's awful. But God is so, so big. Would you pray for her? I'm not even going to share her name with you. Just pray for my friend. 2 Corinthians 4:14 tells us this. We know that God, who raised the Lord Jesus, will also raise us with Jesus and present us to himself together with you. We are going to stand before God. We are going to get to worship Jesus face to face. I'm so excited for that. I'm so thankful for the hope of heaven, that God's promises are always fulfilled. God, I thank you for who you are, that you are just and holy. I thank you for your promises, that we can stand firm on your word and on your truth. I pray tonight for friends that are just struggling, whatever it be, sickness, grief, family situations, restoration issues, job situations, whatever we're going through when we're in it, it's hard. And I just pray for your peace in all of these situations. Jesus, we love you. We praise you for who you are. In the times when it's hard, when it's so hard, help us to praise you. We love you. In your name, amen.

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1: Hey, this is Russ and Nancy. 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The music is still about God and encouraging our walk with Jesus, but it's got a little different feel.
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2: This is Max Licato. Do you face 15,000 problems? Before you count yourself out, turn and look at the one standing next to you. Christ can help you do the impossible. You simply need to give Him what you have and watch Him work. John chapter 6 and verse 11 says, Jesus took the loaves. This is the story of the day that Jesus fed the 5,000 men plus women and children. He didn't have to use the loaves. He made manna fall for the Israelites. Instead, He chose to use the single basket of the small boy. What's in your basket? All you have is a wimpy prayer? Give it. All you have is a meager skill? Use it. All you have is a strength for one step? Take it. God used 3 nails and a crude cross to redeem humanity. If God can turn a basket into a buffet, don't you think He can do something with your 5 loaves and 2 fishes of faith? Remember, you are never alone.

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0: The ability of humans to learn and then use that knowledge to create all the marvels of modern life is a gift from God. But God warns us not to put too much stock in our own accomplishments.
1: With all our vaunted knowledge and wisdom, man cannot seemingly solve his problems.
0: Billy Graham says the answer to all of those problems is ultimately found in Jesus Christ.
1: The Spirit of wisdom today would point every one of us to the cross of Christ, where we can find forgiveness of sin and the solution to the dilemmas and problems that face us corporately and individually. It is impossible for the natural man to understand how God, in His grace and mercy, can cleanse sinners from sin and transform individual lives, and through these individual lives, transform society.
0: Forgiveness, answers, and hope. They can all be yours because Jesus died on a cross and rose from the grave. Learn more at findpeacewithgod.net. We're the Billy Graham Evangelistic Association.

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I've experienced it, and I know you've experienced it too, and there's nothing else quite like it when God meets us with just the right time and the right song. And it doesn't have to be a hard time. Recently for me, it was the Mark DuBelt family singing about the joy in serving the Lord. A timely reminder during a really busy stretch for me, but how refreshing. Thank you for that. No, I mean it. Thank you. Yours, mine, and countless other testimonies to the power of the music in the moment are all possible because of your faithful support of The Sound of Home. 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

I've experienced it, and I know you've experienced it too, and there's nothing else quite like it when God meets us with just the right time and the right song. And it doesn't have to be a hard time. Recently for me, it was the Mark DuBelt family singing about the joy in serving the Lord. 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Thank you for that. 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Thank you. 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Thanks.

How do you do? Character is what you are when no one else is looking, what you do when no one else will know. The man in this story was respectful of authority around others, but privately, he did what he wanted and worried about the consequences later. The trouble is, someone else was always looking. Someone else always knew, as he discovered when his heart and mind and life were unshackled.

0: Proclaiming the good news through true life stories of real people, this is Unshackled, dramatized and produced in Chicago by Pacific Garden Mission. It isn't easy to overcome a lifetime of bad attitudes and destructive habits, but it is possible. And that's why the motto at Pacific Garden Mission is, never give up on them. Street people who come to the mission receive food, clothing, and a safe place to sleep, also medical and dental treatment if needed, and all without charge, thanks to the generosity of friends and listeners who give sacrificially. More important than meeting physical needs, however, is the spiritual need for salvation, forgiveness for the past, and hope for the future. Only one person can do that, and he never gives up on them either. Pastors and counselors introduce the homeless to the one for whom all things are possible, as this story shows. And now for broadcast around the earth, here's program number 2569 in the series Unshackled, the program that makes you face yourself and think.
1: Oh, I'm glad Billy finally went to sleep back there. I just don't know how to handle him, Tom.
2: He doesn't seem unruly to me.
1: You don't know him. He's always getting in trouble.
2: At seven?
1: You wouldn't believe the times I've opened my door to some irate person saying Billy did this or Billy did that.
2: Like what?
1: Like the time he and Jim were throwing rocks at cars. One angry motorist followed them home.
2: Well, I hope you spanked them.
1: They were punished. Another time, they saw a lot of paper hanging on a tree and decided it would be fun to light the paper and watch it burn. Someone called the police, and the boys tried to lie and say they didn't do it. But the cops put them in the cruiser anyway, and then they smelled smoke. One of Billy's shoelaces was still smoldering.
2: Caught in a lie, huh? Susan, we can't tolerate lying, honey.
1: I know. Billy's hyperactive, though. He takes these pills, but they don't seem to help.
2: Oh, give me that bottle.
1: Why did you throw it out the window? Billy needs that.
2: All he needs is some good discipline and lots of love.
0: The man in our story was that troubled young boy, and his new stepfather wasn't wrong. Children do need discipline, but they have other needs too. They need love and good examples to follow. Mostly they need a new nature, one that knows right from wrong and has the strength to choose right. This is the true story of Bill Reeves and how all that came about right now on Unshackled.
3: I never knew my real father. Mother's third husband adopted me, but her fourth husband is the one who cared about me. I was seven when he took us to Ohio and threw out my pills along the way. I tried their patience many times, but they never put me back on medication, for which I'm grateful. When I was 12, Dad brought home a go-kart, and one night, about midnight, my younger brother Jim and I snuck out and rode it down the hill. The police called Dad, who came and got us.
2: If you boys have so much energy that you're up at midnight, then you can just push that go-kart all the way home.
4: But it's more than 2 miles, Dad.
2: Shouldn't bother you.
4: And it's uphill.
2: So what? You'll have energy left over, and we'll find some other work for you to do at home.
4: Aw, come on, Dad.
2: If you can go out and play when you should be sleeping, then you can just do some work around the house. And if you can't find any work, then you can just exercise the rest of the night. I'll stay up and make sure that you do it.
3: Dad didn't know that we had broken into an empty root beer stand looking for something to drink that night, or he'd have really punished us. Another time I broke into an empty house in the neighborhood. I found a bag of rare coins and a rifle in the attic. When the paper boy came by, I shot his bag of papers with the rifle because I thought he was a bully. I took a few of the coins at a time to a man at the corner store, who got wise and called the police.
1: How could you do that, Billy?
4: That house has been empty for a long time, Mom. Who cares?
2: You know it's illegal to break into a house, and it's burglary to take something like those coins.
1: What were you thinking of?
4: I didn't mean anything by it. I was just curious.
1: Do you know how much trouble you can get into? This is serious.
2: You could end up in a detention center, son.
1: If you keep going this way, you'll end up in prison for the rest of your life.
3: Every time I got in trouble like that, I longed to go back to Reeves, the man I thought was my father, I thought that things would be better if I lived with him. My brother Jim had a surprise for me.
5: You asleep, Billy?
4: Nah.
5: You don't have to go to jail, do you?
4: I don't think so. I have to go to court, though.
5: I just wondered. I heard him talking, and I just wondered.
4: I mean, what's the big deal, anyway? It was just some dumb coins. All I got was a couple of dollars for him.
5: Yeah.
4: Man, I wish I could go back to Illinois and live with my real dad.
5: How come?
4: Well, I'd like it better, that's all.
5: He's not a real dad.
4: How do you know that, Jim?
5: He told me once. He adopted us.
4: Well, who is our real dad?
5: I don't know.
4: I don't believe you.
3: But then I started thinking about Reeves. How he always seemed distant toward me. After the divorce, he insisted on keeping the little ones, but let me go and live with my mother. I decided to ask Mom.
1: Jim's right. You were 3 and he was 2 when you were adopted.
4: No wonder I don't remember. I always thought that he was my real father.
1: Well, you were too little to understand.
4: Well, how come you never told me? I mean, I had a right to know.
1: Well, what difference does it make?
4: Well, it makes a big difference to me.
1: Tom loves you, Billy. He's more of a father than anyone.
4: Yeah, well, I wonder what else isn't real.
1: Don't think about it.
4: Now I know why he didn't want to keep me when you split up. He never did care for me.
1: Well, yes, he cared for you, Billy.
4: Well, I want to know who my real father is.
1: Well, his name is John Cantrell. His family is wealthy, but I haven't seen him since the divorce.
4: Well, where does he live?
1: You don't need to know. It's not important.
3: Knowing my real father began to loom as the missing piece of my life, especially when I got in trouble. Surely he would love me, accept me as no one else could. I harassed my mother until she gave me his phone number and I called. I explained that I didn't want anything, just wanted to know if he was my real father. He laughed and then hung up.
1: What happened, Billy?
4: Nothing.
1: What did he say?
4: Nothing, so I hung up.
1: I tried to tell you.
4: I'm going out.
1: Billy!
3: My attitude went from bad to worse. I was only 15 and I didn't have a driver's license, but I had to get away. So I ran away with an 18-year-old girl in her car.
6: Where should we go, Bill?
3: How about Virginia Beach? I've heard they have great beaches.
6: You got any money?
3: Well, not much. Do you?
6: Nope. How do we get gas?
3: We'll stop at stations that are really busy and hope that they don't notice when we drive off.
6: We have to eat too, you know.
3: Yeah, we'll think of something.
7: After 8 days of skipping out on our gas and food bills, I was getting paranoid. When a police car turned on its lights behind me, I put the pedal to the floor, and the chase was on. Soon there were 8 patrol cars behind me racing down Atlantic Boulevard at 90 miles an hour. I lost control of the car, and I leaned into the passenger side as we headed for a telephone pole.

0: Hello?
1: Hi, Mom. It's me.
0: Oh, Billy! Where are you?
1: I'm in Virginia Beach. I crashed my friend's car, but I'm all right.
0: What happened?
1: Well, a bunch of police cars were chasing me, and when I tried to turn, the tires blew.
0: Billy, everyone's been looking for you. They think you kidnapped that girl.
1: Oh, you kidnapped? We just ran away, that's all.
0: Well, nobody knew anything. Reporters have been hounding us.
1: Yeah, well, it turned out the policeman just wanted to tell me to turn on my lights.
0: Oh, Billy. Where are you calling from now?
1: I'm in a juvenile detention center.
0: Well, at least you're safe there.
1: Yeah, Mom, the car crashed into a telephone pole that went right through the driver's side. If I hadn't leaned over at the last minute, I would have been killed. I stayed in the detention center for 3 months. While there, I went to a church service just to get out of my cell. I sat in the back and I tried to read comic books, but I couldn't concentrate because of the testimony I heard. A young man was speaking, and it was obvious something special had happened to him.
2: I used to be a drug addict, and a drunkard, and a liar, and a thief. Alcohol and drug use caused me to lose so much weight that I almost lost my life. One night I drank so much I woke up in the gutter, wallowing in my own vomit. I was completely alone. So-called friends don't stick around when you're down and out. But Jesus sent a man to help me up and out of the gutter. This man told me about Jesus' love for me and God's provision for a new life. I learned that he loves you when nobody else does. When you're lying in the gutter and the world has turned its back, he's there. God loves us so much that he sent his son, Jesus Christ, to die for us so we could have a new life. I received Jesus as my Savior. And now I have a new life, a new beginning. He wants to do the same thing for you.
1: My heart was moved by his words. I wanted that kind of change in my life. So when he invited us to come down front and pray, I went. I was tired of my failures and all the troubles I'd caused.
3: But trouble was far from over for Bill, as we'll hear in just a moment.
4: But first, I want to share a bit about how our supporting ministry has an impact all over the world. 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
1: I went forward, and a woman there showed me verses from the book of Romans in the Bible. But God commendeth his love toward us, in that while we were yet sinners, Christ died for us. And if thou shalt confess with thy mouth the Lord Jesus, and shalt believe in thine heart that God hath raised him from the dead, thou shalt be saved. For with the heart man believeth unto righteousness, and with the mouth confession is made unto salvation. She explained how I could accept what Jesus did on the cross to pay for my sin. I couldn't reject such a wonderful gift, so I prayed with her. Afterward, I called my mom.
0: Are you still in that detention center, Billy?
1: Yes, I went to a church service that was held in the center.
0: Oh, that's good.
1: They gave me a little Bible to read.
0: Oh?
1: Mom, I trusted Christ as my Savior.
0: Oh, that's good, Billy. I always thought you'd be the religious one.
1: I don't know about that, but I feel like a load of bricks was lifted off my shoulders. I had done some really bad things in my 15 years of life. Knowing that Jesus made a complete sacrifice for what I did was like getting a fresh start in life. I had good intentions when I went back home, and my folks would have done anything to help me succeed. One day, Dad took me out for a drive, and we stopped at a park. I thought I was in trouble until he put his arm around me and I saw the tears running down his face.
5: You put us through the worst fears a parent can have, Bill.
1: I can see that now, Dad.
6: We didn't know where you were or what you'd done. Stories in the newspaper said you'd kidnapped that girl.
1: But it was her idea as much as mine to run away.
6: Well, things get so blown out of proportion. If you'd only called and told us where you were, son.
1: I'm sorry, Dad.
6: It was easy to believe the stories were true because of all the other scrapes you'd been in over the years.
1: Yeah. I want to do better, Dad. I know I've made a mess of my life.
6: I don't know what to do with you, son. I'm at the end of my rope. I want you to have a better life.
1: Well, I'm going to start going to church, Dad.
6: That's good, son. I love you so much.
1: I was truly remorseful for putting my parents through agony, but I had no practical help on how to live a victorious Christian life, and I didn't read my Bible. I went to church sporadically when there was a youth activity, but found others just like me. So I thought the answer wasn't there. I dove into high school activities, choir, football, and parties, and soon began drinking with my buddies. My parents grew increasingly frustrated with my rebellion and disobedience.
7: Billy, we saw you climbing out that window.
1: Yeah, I didn't think you'd let me explain.
7: Your friend's parents called us last night and said you were both drunk when they came home.
1: We were not! They're exaggerating!
7: No, stop lying, Billy! I don't know what I'm going to do with you. I'm sick of all the trouble.
1: I am no different from any other kid my age.
7: It's one scrape after another, and I'm tired of dealing with it.
1: Well, I'm tired of listening to you.
7: Billy! Oh, Tom. What are we going to do about him?
5: We'll figure something out, Susan.
1: My disobedience at home drove my parents to the breaking point. My rebelliousness was more than they could take. In the middle of my senior year, Dad called me aside.
5: Bill, we're moving to Colorado.
1: Wow, great. I've always wanted to go to Colorado. I'll learn how to ski.
5: You misunderstood me, son. We're going to Colorado. You're not going.
1: Well, what am I supposed to do?
5: You seem to do whatever you want, son. You have to get a job or something, some place to live. We'll be leaving in 2 weeks.
1: Oh, yeah, great. Yeah, I've always wanted to live on my own anyway. I pretended not to feel the rejection of being kicked out of the family. I had to drop out of school and get a job. I worked hard and I got an apartment that I filled with whatever I wanted. I bought a motorcycle, a waterbed with stereo headboard, a pickup truck, and a big gun collection. Money and things can be a substitute for love for a while, but they were not the answer. I was lonely and frustrated. The manager of the pizza place where I worked was a godly man who took an interest in me.
8: You get your car fixed yet, Bill?
1: No, I didn't have insurance yet. Who could have known that I would be hit as soon as I got my car from the body shop?
8: Yeah, did the lady have insurance?
1: No.
8: Sometimes life is a real test, isn't it?
1: Yeah, and I'm flunking.
8: No, don't be discouraged, Bill. The Lord will help you if you turn to him. Besides, the furnace has to be hot to purify gold.
1: Gold, huh? All I see is clay. Hey, do you want me to lock up?
8: Yeah, sure. You know, the potter isn't finished with you yet, Bill. Remember that? He has a plan for your life, and I'll see you tomorrow.
1: I was convicted by his words, but wouldn't obey God's leading. I had needs that seemed more important, mostly financial needs, so I doctored the books and stole money. One night I used the company car and accidentally tore it up underneath. I should have faced it like a man.
8: Do you know how the car was damaged, Bill?
1: No, it was okay last time I saw it.
8: Who drove it last?
1: The new guy.
8: He left before I did last night. You locked up, remember?
1: Yeah, I did. Maybe somebody drove it after I left.
8: The keys are still here. The only person who had access to the car was you, Bill. I'm disappointed you wouldn't tell me the truth. I could deal with an accident, but I can't deal with lying. You're fired.
1: Disgusted with myself and everyone else, I got drunk and took one of my favorite guns, jumped on my motorcycle, and went looking for trouble. I robbed a couple parked alone in a car. The next morning, I was horrified to find someone's purse and a wallet and some jewelry on my bed. The guilt was just too much for me. So 4 weeks later, after agonizing days and nights, I turned myself into the police. But my story didn't match the couple's because the woman was married and didn't want the truth revealed. But eventually the police arrested me and I sat in the county jail for 6 months waiting to turn 18 to be tried as an adult. God had other plans for me.
9: Hi there, young man. God sent me here to see you. What can I do for you?
10: Pray for me. I got myself into a real mess.
9: Would you like a Bible to read?
10: Yeah, sure.
9: Son, let me ask you, are you saved?
10: Well, I thought I was, but I've not been obedient to God. I'm so ashamed of how I've lived since I asked him to save me.
9: Do you believe Jesus died on the cross for your sins and rose from the dead?
10: Well, yes.
9: Well, that's good. Have you ever invited Christ into your heart and life?
10: Yeah, 2 years ago. A woman showed me verses in Romans, and then I prayed. I was better for a while, but it didn't last. Maybe God doesn't want me.
9: Don't ever believe that lie from Satan. God's not willing that any should perish. Let me show you something. After you hear the word of truth and believe in Christ, chapter 1 of Ephesians verse 13 says, you were sealed with that Holy Spirit of promise. God puts his Holy Spirit in those who trust in Christ. And he promises never to leave you or forsake you. That's a seal that can't be broken.
10: Well, then why do I keep doing bad things? I really wanted to make something of my life.
9: Listen to me. You need to read your Bible every day and pray to him about everything. The Bible says the just shall live by faith. Read the Bible and obey God. You grow as you make godly choices. If you try to ignore him, you'll be miserable.
10: Yeah, that's for sure. I've come to see that Jesus is the only one who ever lived a perfect life.
9: That's true.
10: You know, I better follow someone who did it right.
9: Let me pray with you before I go.
1: When my trial came up, I pled guilty and was sentenced to 3 to 15 years in prison. It was then that I began living my life for God. But it was far from easy in a rough world of a state prison. The inmates hollered, "Fresh meat," as I arrived. I was 18 and scared. But I turned to the Bible and to God for help. I didn't try to contact my family at all during my imprisonment. There were no church services during my stay, and after 2 years, I was moved to an honor dorm and from there to a prison farm. In 1988, I was paroled to a halfway house in Youngstown. I got a job in a neighboring town where 2 girls noted for their faith were also employed. One of them was Jill. I told her about my imprisonment.
11: How did you end up here in Youngstown?
10: I don't know. I had everything arranged to go to Cleveland to work with a Christian group there, but they sent me here instead.
11: That was the Lord's plan. He wanted you here.
10: You know, I think you're right.
11: Was it hard to follow the Lord in prison, Bill?
10: Yeah. All I had was my Bible, and there was no chapel service.
11: Not even any Bible studies?
10: No, nothing formal. I read the Bible through twice while I was there, and I witnessed as much as I knew how, but there was no one there to help me.
11: Except the Holy Spirit.
10: You know what was exciting? God used me to see 20 or 30 men make professions of faith in Christ while I was there.
11: Oh, that's wonderful, Bill. Maybe you should go into ministry.
10: Not with my record.
11: Do a study sometime of the kind of men God used throughout the Bible. Might surprise you.
10: Eh? Well, maybe I'll go to Bible college.
11: Why don't you come to church with us on Sunday?
10: No, I can't leave the halfway house except to go to work. Well, not until August.
11: Promise me you'll visit our church then.
10: Okay, only if you go with me.
11: I'll be gone. I start teaching at a Christian school in Michigan this fall.
1: Jill left in July, but on August 14th, 1988, at the age of 21, I walked into a Bible teaching church for the first time in my life. Jill's father was preaching.
6: Dear heart, God makes no mistakes. And we know that all things work together for good to them that love God, to them who are the called according to his purpose. You can trust him with your life after death. You can trust him with your life now. If you need to trust him with your eternity, do so today. If you need to trust him with more of your life now, yielding more of yourself to him and his will, do so today.
1: I sat there amazed to hear God's word preached in a way that I understood. I was half an hour late, so he preached an extra 15 minutes just for me. I learned that my family had moved back to Canton, and they all came to visit me, but I had no relatives in the immediate area, so Jill's family treated me just like one of their own. A few weeks later, I called her in Michigan.
12: I'm so glad to hear you're growing in the Lord, Bill.
10: Your family's been great. I love spending time with them.
12: They feel the same way. Dad said you're growing by leaps and bounds.
10: God lets you grow as fast as you want to. Or maybe as much as you obey. I can't believe how much there is to learn and how much fun it is after you get over the shock of realizing how stupid you've been.
12: You're right. You never stop growing and learning. Just when you think God has opened your eyes to some new insight, there's another one, even better.
10: You know what, Jill? Sometimes I get a crazy idea that I should be a preacher.
12: What's so crazy about that?
10: I don't know. Maybe it's just me, you know, an ego trip.
12: Or maybe it's God nudging you. Talk to my dad.
10: I will.
12: And talk to God. He gives you the desires of your heart.
10: Well, that's my life verse.
12: Really? Oh, that's mine too. Psalm 37, verse 4.
10: Delight thyself also in the Lord, and he shall give thee the desires of thine heart.
12: Commit thy way unto the Lord. Trust also in him, and he shall bring it to pass.
1: God said yes, and so did Jill. A few months before we were married, I took my stepdad to a father-son banquet where he prayed to receive Christ. Shortly after that, I also led my younger brother to the Lord. Jill and I were married in February 1990, and I attended Bible college for 4 years. Now we have 4 children, and I am the assistant pastor of a church in Georgia. I am ashamed of my past, but I am not ashamed of the gospel of Christ. For it is the power of God unto salvation to everyone that believes, to the Jew first, and also to the Greek.
3: Listening friend, are you ashamed of your past? 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Jesus came to destroy the works of the devil, to set the captives free, and to give us abundant life. There's nothing you can do to earn this abundant life. 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
4: 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This program will feature the very words of Billy Sunday, Charles Spurgeon, Dwight L. Moody, and many more, all dramatized and delivered by our very own Unshackled actors. 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

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And our address? Pacific Garden Mission, 1458 South Canal Street, Chicago, Illinois, 60607. So until next time, unless our Lord returns before then, the doors to Pacific Garden Mission are open night and day. 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

To me, Share-a-thon is an opportunity to watch God in action. Hey, I'm Nancy. 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

Love that. 11th hour, and he still does. What a great way to rise on this Thursday morning pre-weekend celebration with Dave and Rebecca shining and rising. Even before the sun rises, we're already shining. Our verse today is from Isaiah 60, verse 19. The Lord will be your everlasting light, and your God will be your glory.

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0: Forever Quartet with probably my favorite song of theirs. And they've given us a bunch of good ones. But I love the Jesus Save song, that one. If I'm by myself, I will crank it up and I will sing full voice, unrestrained. This is good. Lefebvre Quartet for us here on The Sound of Home. I'm going to blow your mind, Rebecca Jeter. I am going to blow your mind. Are you ready?
1: Yeah, I'm ready.
0: How long have we been enjoying, now reruns, of course, how long have we been enjoying I Love Lucy?
1: Oh, I love Lucy.
0: And do you remember the four people that were on the screen and the places they lived all
1: Lucy,
0: changed?
1: Lucy,
0: you
1: know? Ricky.
0: Huh? Ethel.
1: Ethel.
0: And Fred.
1: Ethel's husband.
0: Yes, Ethel's husband, Fred. The cranky old guy, right?
1: Yeah.
0: Yep, and the things that Ethel and Lucy would get involved in and tangled in.
1: Yeah.
0: Just funny TV.
1: Friendship
0: honestly,
1: goals right there.
0: Yeah. Yeah. Honestly, Americana.
1: Weren't Lucy and Ethel kind of the first ride or die? You know,
0: right.
1: Like if you're in trouble,
0: they probably were.
1: I'm in trouble too.
0: Yeah. They were that pair, right? That's a great way to put that. So this morning, okay, to answer the question, are you ready for this? How long we've been?
1: I don't know.
0: 50 years?
1: Yes.
0: Well, you know, it's got to be more than 50. Got to be more than 50.
1: I don't know.
0: Because I was watching reruns 50
1: I'm not
0: years
1: good
0: ago.
1: At this because I always forget to add in the 2010s. Like right. I go immediately, you know, back to 1999.
0: Well,
1: I don't know.
0: If I'm doing the mathing right, and somebody correct me if I am wrong, but we started, I Love Lucy premiered on CBS TV. That's back when you just had a couple of choices. In 1951.
1: Okay.
0: So if my mathing is right.
1: So that's more than 50 years.
0: That's like 75 years ago.
1: Oh, man.
0: 75. What is the anniversary? Is that, that's not diamond. What is 75th? It's crazy.
1: Is it platinum?
0: Let's look that up. Okay, but I want to have the discussion this morning, and maybe people can chime in. Use the mobile mic if you want to tell us your favorite story in your words. Love that. Would love that. If you do that early, we can share that here on the show. Or you can text us, 800-658-0353. What was your favorite I Love Lucy moments? There's a few you and I can just pop out right off the top of our heads. But we'd like to engage in that conversation celebrating 75 years of a pretty special lady. I Love Lucy, 75.
2: Remember
0: today.
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0: that love to support the ministry of the Mark Mathis family. I know KWFC is where you're going to hear them. So it's one of the things that I would encourage you, why I support this radio ministry, because of that right there. I'll just give him as a sign of evidence of why you would want to do that. Because we are unique. I was just kind of thinking about this. Rebecca, we do something somewhat unique. We're not the only Southern Gospel radio station. We're not the only one that is helping people of faith and love country music to enjoy radio. But I think we are. We're one of the few that do it. And I don't mind telling you, we work hard at trying to do it well. Are we perfect? No, but we really try hard. And so that's another case or point why I would encourage you, the things that you're enjoying at KWFC, the Sound of Home, you don't find very many other places. That's why we need your help. We want to grow it. We would like to see the influence of this expand and reach more people. Isn't that kind of the mission?
1: That is the mission.
0: I think it was what. So I heard that somewhere. I heard that that's
1: to
0: the mission.
1: To go out into the world.
0: So how do we do that? How's it happen? How's it even possible that we could fire up the transmitter every morning? That we could get the internet and the streaming and the app and all of the componentry that it takes to make a radio station work? How does that get funded? Commercials, right? Yeah, we're non-commercial, so that's not going to work. So then, how we do it? Oh.
1: By the people.
0: For the people.
1: For the people.
0: with the people. Yes, we are listener supported. All right, so we went all the way around the tree to just tell you how important it is. 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Just a few days. 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
5: For Sound of Home forecast, it looks like the rain will hang around a little while longer. Low pressure moving through will hit about 80 on the afternoon high. Showers are likely, maybe a few thunderstorms. Overnight, more showers, upper 40s and windy, and then pretty gusty on Friday, but we have high pressure moving in that'll start to clear things out, and it will be a lot cooler. Tomorrow's high in the mid-50s. We'll get sunny skies over the weekend. I'm meteorologist Steve Hamilton.

0: Adams Family and the old upright piano on the Sound of Home. One of the things we get to do is celebrate some of the local artists here on KWFC, and Mark is one of those. He is renowned, by the way, in all of Southern gospel music. He's got songs that are charting. I think he might have three or four songs right now on the charts that some groups have picked up.
1: Yeah,
0: he's just a pretty amazing person. But one of the things we get to do is feature some of our locals. And for those that

0: Ivan Parker on The Sound of Home. There are so many things for your city to be known for.
1: Yeah.
0: You know, like great architecture, a cool
1: cashew chicken.
0: Yeah, cashew chicken, a great sports team. Mm-hmm. But the list of the top five cities with the highest ranking of rat population has
1: rat,
0: been released.
1: Rat like in the rodent?
0: Mm-hmm.
1: Oh. So is this not a list you really want to be on?
0: Correct. New York has always been known.
1: Always think of it.
0: When you think of rats.
1: Yeah.
0: But it looks like Los Angeles and Chicago have given them a run for their money. They're right up there, kind of in the equal spot.
1: Town pride.
0: And the rest of the top five includes San Francisco and Washington, D.C. And we're talking about rodents, like not just the people. Yeah.
1: Good clarification.
0: Just to be clear.
1: I see what you did there.
0: And then over in California, the Highway Patrol had to come and bust up a group of sea lions. Now, when I say bust up, they just literally pulled up to them and honked their horns because the sea lions were blocking the highway.
1: Oh.
0: Just, I mean, I can't even count how many.
1: We have the same kind of problem in the Ozarks with sea lions, don't we?
0: No. No, but it made me think, what kind of wildlife do I just see running around my area? Well, I see some sleeping deer.
1: Lots of tired deer on the side of the road.
0: Yeah.
1: Yeah, that's probably if we had a wildlife icon, it'd probably be that one.
0: Yeah.
1: I know Marionville, our friends in Marionville, they have the white squirrels. Now, I don't see a whole lot of them anymore, but I hear they're still around. So okay. I'd like to hear from our friends in Marionville if that's still a thing.
0: Yeah.
1: So what are you known for? What wildlife is your town known for? Come on. Yep. All comers can do this. Rats, you don't want to be on that list. Let's find a better animal. You know, I'd like to say somebody has, we are known for the monarch butterfly. Something a little bit more nicer than rats.

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0: another day. Just another day.
1: In the life.
0: Our verse of the day comes from Isaiah chapter 60, verse 19. Uh-huh. The Lord will be your everlasting light, and your God will be your glory.
1: Mm. The word glory in that kind of stands out to me, the use of the word glory in that verse. He will be my glory. What when you think of somebody gets glory, what is that usually about? Some kind of accomplishment?
0: Mm-hmm.
1: They did something noteworthy and kind of lifts them up. And, what is the source of my glory? If I deserve any applause, if I deserve any accolades or any kind of
0: attention, yeah.
1: Yeah. Well, really, who really mm-hmm. is to be praised for that? So have you really done anything that God didn't give you the wherewithal to do? So the focus of always, of course, is always Him. Father, help us to make sure we understand the first assignment, and that is to glorify You. You are the God of glory, and there's not a thing that we can do here that we can't credit You, even with the very start of the beat of my heart, to every breath I can take in with these lungs that You have created and given to me. There's not a thing I do what You have not given me the wherewithal, and I thank You. I give You praise, honor, and glory. You're the only one that really truly deserves that, and we're grateful for Your promises and for, Father, Your watch care over us and Your provision. All the things that You do for us, we don't even deserve, and yet You pour over us lavishly. We love You, and thank You for the day. In Jesus' name, amen.
0: Amen.

Missouri Attorney General Catherine Hanaway is demanding stronger child safety protections on Microsoft's Xbox live gaming platform. Hanaway gave Microsoft 30 days to propose solutions, citing Missouri cases involving online harassment and inappropriate contact with children. She raised concerns about age verification, parental controls, chat safeguards, and how quickly reports are addressed. The AG says the company must do more to prevent predators from targeting minors. Springfield Public Schools is moving forward with repairs from the destructive April hailstorm that caused about $15 million in damage to buildings in the district. A proposed $2.4 million contract would replace roofing and metal siding at Williams Elementary, while another contract worth about $377,000 would replace the roof at the Academy of Exploration. The projects are among 14 insurance settlements being negotiated by the district. Missouri's Most Scholars Education Scholarship Program has reached a record, awarding $68.7 million to more than 10,000 students for the current school year. That program received more than 16,000 applications. Most Scholars helps eligible families pay for options including private school, homeschool, and special ed services. Participation has grown from nearly 1,400 students in 2022 to more than 10,000 this year. There's a look at news. I'm Sarah Foreheads.

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0: And like you, they love America.

0: So you've had a chance to kind of think about it earlier in the show. We talked about today is I Love Lucy's 75th anniversary premiered on October 15th, Monday night, October 15th, 1951. Wowzers. I Love Lucy. Wowzers. And it became an American tradition. I don't know what else to call it, but I mean, all of America knew what happened last night on I Love Lucy.
1: Right.
0: It was the talk of the town the next day. You dropped something on me in looking things up. I didn't know how old Lucy and Desi were when that thing started. I thought they were younger, but you found out that in 1951, when Lucy and Desi fired up I Love Lucy, they were how old?
1: She was 40. He was 34.
0: I would have thought late 20s, maybe.
1: I know.
0: But you know, he was a band leader and stuff like this.
1: Isn't it so interesting that a 40-year-old woman was given her own sitcom back in 1951? Like, that's wild.
0: We want to talk about breaking the glass ceiling.
1: Right.
0: Yeah, Lucy was that. And then you remember the whole thing about how to handle a pregnancy. Remember when she was going to have a baby? That was like, what do we do with that? Because remember, that was the iconic older TV show when the married couple slept in separate beds kind of stuff. It was like, is that really how we were back in 1951? I just thought that we all, were married. Anyway, so 40 and 41, which kind of surprised me. I didn't think that they were that old when that got started, because they didn't carry themselves, didn't look that old anyway. But then some of the funny episodes, the absolute hilarious episodes. And we've asked you to share also. So if you want to fire up the mobile mic or you want to just text in your favorite Lucy moment, because we've all seen the reruns. Okay, now I'm not talking about everybody being around in 1951.
1: Right, you probably have the DVD box set somewhere.
0: I bet you do. Some of those that they would sell.
1: But I think about her being in the factory eating those chocolates.
0: That's classic. one of the top episodes. Somehow she and Ethel were got the jobs.
1: Yeah.
0: And they're doing candy sorting.
1: Yeah.
0: And the conveyor belt, starts off really simple, really slow, and then all of a sudden, they're boxing these chocolates.
1: Shoving it in her face.
0: It is. That's probably everybody's favorite. I got another one, but I'll drop here in just a little bit.
1: Okay.
0: But yeah, the chocolates. I think everybody thinks of the chocolates. What's your favorite Lucy moment, favorite I Love Lucy episode? Call and share. Fire up the mobile mic and let us know.

It's okay if you want to sing along to the sound of home each morning. Dave and Rebecca are singing too, but they promise to finish before they turn their microphones on. Shine and Rise on 89.1 KWFC.

0: Dave Taylor, yeah. I believe wholeheartedly that if you had the opportunity, you would have done this with any of the three boys that you raised. In fact, you probably would have hurt yourself.
1: Oh.
0: But Shepherd High School, it's in kind of a rural area of Michigan, their homecoming game was going to get canceled.
1: Why?
0: The other team had too many injuries, and so they had to forfeit. But this was homecoming. So the school came up with this idea that it would be the boys against their dads.
1: No way.
0: So they played a game of flag football.
1: Oh my.
0: I don't have the audio to share. I saw some videos on the news.
1: Yeah.
0: How awesome is that? Just the trash talking and that.
1: Oh, yeah.
0: I mean, it ended up being a lot of fun for everyone involved.
1: Who won?
0: They defeated the dads.
1: Yeah.
0: The Shepherd Blue Jays defeated the dads 32-28.
1: Well, dads showed up.
0: They did.
1: Well,
0: Can you imagine?
1: I'm impressed because, I mean, I know I know what kind of shape I was in when my boys were high school age.
0: Uh-huh.
1: I still had some strength or whatever, but, I mean, that the dads held in that good. I'm impressed.
0: 100% you would have been there. I mean, yesterday.
1: Oh, yeah.
0: You were on a mission to talk about a message based in basketball, and you still told three football stories.
1: Somehow. I couldn't get away from it. Yeah, that was. I wrestled with that one. I would have absolutely been on the field. You know I would have.
0: I know. So hopefully more opportunities for those dads versus the boys in flag football.
1: Way to go,
0: Dad. Super fun.
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0: Miranda Green teaming up with Sunday Drive and Mountains Are Made to Climb, which, by the way, that song is climbing pretty good. Taranda has been a feature in times past at Praise Fest. Not a stranger to the stage at Mansion Theater. She may pop on the stage. She's not, I don't think, part of the official lineup, but she's married to the guy putting it on. So there's a really good chance. I mean, Taranda's an ad hoc member to any Praise Fest. She could just show up. I don't know. She might. I know
1: that's where the car's headed, so she might go, right?
0: They got a powerful lineup, right. Powerful lineup this year, as always, for the Branson Praise Fest. The fall retreat starts a week from Monday. Then I can't believe we're talking about that. And for those three big days, got four sessions for Praise Fest, the standalone Brothers of the Heart concert Wednesday night, which is a fabulous array of talented men playing the musics and all the things. I'm telling you, this is just a fun thing that gets to come to our part of the woods. And we got tickets. We're giving away tickets, believe it or not. This is a major event that I can't believe we're getting given tickets.
1: And it might be one of the easiest things to do today.
0: It's the easiest. Yep. Tell me something easier than texting the word tickets.
1: As long as you know how to spell tickets, an autocorrect could help you. Okay?
0: Right.
1: Just texting tickets to 800-658-0353. I think your toughest decision would be, who am I going to take with me?
0: Right.
1: Because we're giving away six different pairs.
0: Right.
1: So when you win, if you win all the things.
0: Yeah.
1: You got to decide, am I going to take my spouse or am I going to take my real best friend?
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4: For Sound of Home forecast, it looks like the rain will hang around a little while longer. Low pressure moving through will hit about 80 on the afternoon high. Showers are likely, maybe a few thunderstorms. Overnight, more showers, upper 40s and windy, and then pretty gusty on Friday, but we have high pressure moving in that'll start to clear things out, and it will be a lot cooler. Tomorrow's high in the mid-50s. We'll get sunny skies over the weekend. I'm meteorologist Steve Hamilton.

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0: I love that new song by the Browders. It's not a brand new song. It is a song of great faith. I trust in God and everything. Man, how many, just for a moment, let's just think about the things we trust God for on the regular. And we don't really think about it, but I trust him. I got air to breathe. And some people, sometimes we get into a circumstance, we don't really get that, can't take that for granted, depending on atmospherics or whatever, but I trust him. I don't even give it a thought.
1: Yep, that the sun's going to come up the next morning. You trust him?
0: Yeah.
1: You trust him in that?
0: I trust all the things. You know, so what's the last thing? Just so you know how every once in a while you get asked, what's the last picture you took on your camera? Share the last photo, since it's a Facebook thing. Mm. Share the last photo on your camera. Nah, you want to, really. What was the last thing you ate? You know, kind of a thing. What did you have for lunch? Those questions. When's the last time you really had to just trust God in a process? I mean, you really had to make the decision to trust him. We are in the faith strengthening, hope building business here at KWFC, The Sound of Home. Mm-hmm. That's what we do. We play the music that reminds you of the promises of which faith is strengthened and hope is born.
1: And I think this share-a-thon, you're going to hear the difference. Because we are believing for some really big things. You know, there's some times where you're just working on that operational budget and you're like, these are the numbers, let's pray about it. But just like in normal life, in everyday life, you come up on a season where you're like, this season feels different.
0: Yeah.
1: This season we're believing for something new. What's interesting, my church right now is believing for a certain amount for growth and for building and for things. And you lean into it and you're like, you know what? God's really going to do this. He's really going to do this.
0: Man,
1: and
0: love that.
1: Maybe I can't do it on my own, but together, hey, we're really doing this. Like, and I believe that that's what this year's Share-a-thon's going to feel like. We're going to look back and see what God has done, but we're also going to be like in awe of what he has planned.
0: Well, I think he's got bigger goals and ideas. I think he wants to reach this world with the hope that of the gospel, the salvation for which his son died for. We want as many people as we can to hear that and to respond. Now, I can't make them respond, but we can move to help them hear. So, of course, that whole quotient, I can't make somebody believe, but I can tell the story.
1: Right.
0: I can't make them move in faith to receive, but I can make sure they hear what God did for them. Can you help us help them hear? And to incentivize you with your best gift to make it early, our friends at Phoenix Home Care and Hospice are providing that first day giveaway. 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Would you do it? Would you make your gift early? 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

0: There have been times in my life I needed help, like from holding a bottle or playing airplane in my high chair. I learned how to ride a bike because my dad was running alongside me, holding me up. He was there when I learned how to tie a tie for the first time. Not long ago, I got pretty discouraged, and I got help from a place I didn't expect it. You guys, this radio station. I'm so grateful to know you guys. Every day when I turn on the radio, out of the speakers, I hear your voices, I hear the friends, my friends, and the music. I feel hope, and it just feels like home. And I know that I really should be thanking you. Without help from friends like you, this ministry wouldn't be there for me and others like me. I think that that's the way God wants it to be. People loving people, friends helping friends, family sharing life together. Now, that sounds like the sound of home.
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6: 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Thanks.

0: 11th hour with Yes and Amen on the Sound of Home as you shine and rise with Dave and Rebecca.
1: I was listening to my audiobook yesterday that literally has nothing to do with the Bible.
0: What are you crushing?
1: it's a book called Sandwiched. It's about being kind of sandwiched between aging parents and kids that are getting older.
0: Oh.
1: It's not like a how-to. It's just this woman's story, little perspective of her week, actually.
0: Yeah.
1: But she had this reference to a butterfly, and I paused it, and I kind of backed it up, and I listened to it again, and I thought, wow, that's real transformation. When a caterpillar turns into a butterfly, physically, we've talked about that. You learn about that in science, right?
0: Right.
1: But also mentally, that caterpillar's brain has to now go, okay, when we move, we fly. We do not do the things we did yesterday, because now we've been transformed. We have wings. We fly. When we want to get rid of or get away from a predator, we do it this way. When we want to find food, we do it this way. And we physically cannot do what we did back when we were a caterpillar. And I paused to think about transformation. You know, when we read in the Bible about, you know, therefore we were buried with him through baptism into death. And just as Christ was raised from the dead through the glory of the Father, we may have new life. In Isaiah, it says, forget the former things, do not dwell on the path or past, because I'm doing a new thing. When we've been transformed, are we letting our brains be transformed to where, well, what I did in the past, I cannot do anymore. That's how new I am. I can't walk the same way. I can't think the same way. I can't even solve my problems the same way because I'm new. I have been transformed.
0: Well, it's actually biblical. You say it wasn't, you know, I know it's not a Bible-based book, whatever. I mean, it's a story. But, you know, the transforming, I was just looking up the verse in Romans 12, verse 2. Says, be ye transformed by, how? How are we transformed? By the renewing of our mind.
1: Right. Right. Something happened in that caterpillar's brain to say, you know what? You're brand new today. This is how we move now.

0: In the news, a new affordable housing development in Springfield will set aside 8 apartments for young adults who are transitioning out of foster care. Millstone Flats, more than $8 million project on North Vernon Avenue, will include 48 units. Good Samaritan Boys Ranch will partner with the developer to provide residents with help in budgeting, employment, education, and everyday life skills. Completion is expected in early 2028. Missouri recorded its hottest September on record with a statewide average temperature of 77 degrees. That's more than 8 degrees above normal. Springfield's average temperature for the month was 80.7 degrees. That's actually warmer than the city's typical July average. Rainfall also fell short, marking the state's third straight month of below average precip, and drought conditions worsened across southern Missouri. By the end of September, 44% of the state was in moderate drought or worse. There's a look at news. I'm Sarah Forhetz.
1: Your Sound of Foam forecast, a little windy today. We'll hit about 80 on the high, cloudy skies, and a good chance of showers and thunderstorms for a while longer with that low pressure system still moving through our area. Showers continue tonight. We'll be in the mid-40s and still windy. Pretty gusty on Friday, but we have high pressure moving in. Mix of sunshine and clouds, and we're in the mid-50s, and then we get 60s and sunshine for the weekend. I'm meteorologist Steve Hamilton.

0: Faith was never meant to be a solo thing. Tell someone about how 89.1 KWFC has impacted you.
1: Your story could mean everything.

0: That's the Taylors, the
1: talented ones.
0: With peace, love, and joy here on The Sound of Home. And Dave and Rebecca joining you with The Shine and Rise.
1: We are shining and rising and talking about kind of a, I don't understand. It's a complicated topic.
0: Is it really? Is it
1: for some?
0: But is it really?
1: For some.
0: Okay.
1: There are some really strong voices coming from the Olympic world, coming from professional sports.
0: Yeah.
1: This does not have to be a political thing. But a current news story is that a cross-country team, I want to say they are more northeast, so up in maybe New Hampshire.
0: Yeah.
1: High school girls, the boys team competed last week.
0: Okay.
1: And one of the males decided between last week and this week that he would actually like to compete with the females
0: just 'cause
1: in cross country.
0: Okay.
1: And claimed to then be a female. And so,
0: but did participate in the male race.
1: Did participate in the male race.
0: And how long between these races?
1: A week.
0: Okay, so within a week, decided something was different about him.
1: Right.
0: Okay.
1: Went to the female race. Mm. Now, he was 76th in the male race.
0: Oh.
1: He came up tied for second in the female race.
0: Hmm.
1: But many of the girls, as soon as their cross country race started, they just walked off. They walked off the course and then did a sit-in and didn't participate. So,
0: well, the snarky in me wants to say, and he still finished tied for second, even though most of the field left.
1: Mm-hmm.
0: So that's kind of, meh. And then most of me is like, what in the world?
1: Yep.
0: Just what in the world? What are we doing? People, what are we doing? Why are we giving place to this and allowing this? You said,
1: is it complicated? Things that make you shake your head.
0: Yeah. Shake my head's the one thing. And then it's just, I just scratch my head's the other and just kind of like lose my mind. Where did we get to this? I mean, the very, very beginning of the scripture in the way that God created, he created them male and female. Mm-hmm. Male and female repeats it because he knew that this would be a day and age where we had to have that repeated.
1: Mm-hmm.
0: You know, not that the simple biology is plain to the eye, plain to all of the things, common sense, whatever. The Bible says God created male and female. Why are we wrestling with these things?

0: Legacy 5 and Out of My Darkness on the Sound of Home. It's one of my favorite cars. We call it a car? Is it a car? What would you call it?
1: It's an automobile.
0: Or a vehicle?
1: Yeah.
0: Okay. It's iconic. You cannot mistake when it rolls into your town. And we're talking about the Oscar Mayer Wienermobile. And I guess there's a few of them. There's not just one of them. Aren't there like three or four of them that crisscross the country?
1: Yes, there's a Midwest one. Yep. And here's something pretty cool. Have you ever been to Herman, Missouri? Do you know what I'm talking about?
0: Isn't that a German community?
1: It is. Yeah. It's a German community.
0: Oh, so this makes sense. Frankfurterville.
1: Yes. Okay. The newest driver is from Herman, Missouri. She's also a graduate. Actually, with this name, I'm not sure. It could be a male or a female because it's not saying. Yeah. Campbell is the first name.
0: Okay.
1: Haymeyer is the last name.
0: Campbell Haymeyer.
1: I mean, perfect, right? A recent graduate of the University of Missouri in Columbia with a degree in music and journalism. Perfect.
0: It just fits.
1: Perfect job to be the driver of the Oscar Mayer Wienermobile.
0: You're not just driving. Aren't you also like the social mediaite on
1: you're
0: this?
1: The social media person, and also you're the official hander-outer of the little whistles.
0: I have one in my office. You better know I have one in my office because it has parked out in front of the studio in times past. And so it's one of my favorite things.
1: It's going to be in St. Louis this week. Yeah. So you can go online and find the exact schedule, but the Oscar Mayer Wienermobile is making its way through Missouri.
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0: Isaiah 60 verse 19 says, "The Lord will be your everlasting light, and your God will be your glory." We talked about the glory part earlier. It's just kind of something that's radiant. You think of something glorious. You think of something outstandingly, amazingly prominent. Well, he's our source for that, obviously. But the everlasting light, that word pops too.
1: When you think about, though, walking into a room that it's going to be a tough day. You know, you wake up some days and you're like, I got this. Other days you wake up and you're like, I'm not excited to walk into that room today. Or I know I have a mission ahead of me. You got to plug into the source. You do. You are made in the image of a really big God. Amen. He has equipped you with the knowledge, the truth, and the wisdom. And the more time we spend in his word, the more that we will know our source. Right?
0: Amen.
1: Lord, we thank you for your word. We thank you, Lord, that we can go to the truth and that is going to encourage us today. Lord, I pray that we would be a people that would just light up the rooms that we go into. Lord, that people would look at us and go, you know, there's something different about them. There's a different source behind them. There's a difference in the way that they talk and in a way that they encourage others. Lord, guide us in that today. Help us to see the need and help us to know that you are the source that can meet all the needs. And we thank you for it. In Jesus' name, amen.
0: Amen.
2: For Sound of Home forecast, it looks like the rain will hang around a little while longer. Low pressure moving through will hit about 80 on the afternoon high. Showers are likely, maybe a few thunderstorms. Overnight, more showers, upper 40s and windy, and then pretty gusty on Friday, but we have high pressure moving in that'll start to clear things out, and it will be a lot cooler. Tomorrow's high in the mid-50s. We'll get sunny skies over the weekend. I'm meteorologist Steve Hamilton.

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0: LeFevre Quartet, whatever, hallelujah, on the Sound of Home. You want to just turn Ernie Haas loose on this?
1: That's yes.
0: Some pretty good encouragement about a song we've been enjoying in Christendom for a good long time. This is Ernie. The setting, he's in a doctor's office. You can't see it in the video, but Ernie is in a clinic somewhere, and it looks like he's probably just had a visit with the doctor, and he gives us encouragement.
2: Hey, Ernie here. Because he lives, I can face whatever the doctor says. It's been a season of really health issues for myself and Lisa, and nothing that we would promote and say online because I don't want to scare everybody. We're fine. But because he lives, the unknown is known by him. I don't have to know. We don't have to know. And even though the doctors do all they can, I thank God for them, we know who has control over everything. And so as you read this, as you listen to this, just know, because he lives, all fear is gone. Concern, yes. Fear, crippling fear, no, because he lives.
0: Well, I think that's great advice. And he's hearkening to a song Bill Gaither wrote.
1: Mm-hmm.
0: Well, probably back when we were enjoying I Love Lucy. Is back when, now, probably not that far ago, but a long time ago. Bill gave us this classic because he

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0: That's the Allens shouting it out here on The Sound of Home, and we cannot wait. Tomorrow morning, we have a very special guest. Well, all of our guests are very special, but particularly when we've been excited to get lined up to bring not just her skills in the singing, mm-hmm. but her skills in the cooking. Michaela Brown going to join us tomorrow.
1: I am really excited to talk to Michaela because I feel like it's going to be a little bit more of the Michaela and Rebecca show versus how sometimes it is
0: just Dave talking with an artist.
1: Dave and his friends talking about their life. These are some of the things Michaela is known for.
0: Okay.
1: Singing.
0: Yeah.
1: The violin. Cookbooks.
0: Right.
1: Family recipes.
0: Think about the violin.
1: Travel blogging. Fashion. Lifestyle. Yes,
0: why am I even showing up for this?
1: I'm just saying you could probably take a 30-minute break tomorrow, but 7:30 tomorrow, Friday Live, Michaela Brown.
0: And here they are, the singing Browns. Looking forward to visiting Michaela tomorrow.

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0: Attorney General Catherine Hanaway is demanding stronger child safety protections on Microsoft's Xbox live gaming platform. Hanaway gave Microsoft 30 days to propose solutions, citing Missouri cases involving online harassment and inappropriate contact with children. She raised concerns about age verification, parental controls, chat safeguards, and how quickly reports are addressed. The AG says the company must do more to prevent predators from targeting minors. Springfield Public Schools is moving forward with repairs from the destructive April hailstorm that caused about $15 million in damage to buildings in the district. A proposed $2.4 million contract would replace roofing and metal siding at Williams Elementary, while another contract worth about $377,000 would replace the roof at the Academy of Exploration. The projects are among 14 insurance settlements being negotiated by the district. Missouri's Most Scholars Education Scholarship Program has reached a record, awarding $68.7 million to more than 10,000 students for the current school year. That program received more than 16,000 applications. Most Scholars helps eligible families pay for options including private school, homeschool, and special ed services. Participation has grown from nearly 1,400 students in 2022 to more than 10,000 this year. There's a look at news. I'm Sarah Foreheads.
1: Your Sound of Foam forecast, a little windy today. We'll hit about 80 on the high, cloudy skies, and a good chance of showers and thunderstorms for a while longer with that low pressure system still moving through our area. Showers continue tonight. We'll be in the mid-40s and still windy. Pretty gusty on Friday, but we have high pressure moving in. Mix of sunshine and clouds, and we're in the mid-50s, and then we get 60s and sunshine for the weekend. I'm meteorologist Steve Hamilton.

0: Two's company and three's crowd. But that's okay. The whole goal is to make heaven crowded, right? Dave, Rebecca, and you.
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0: That's the Hoppers with Glory up ahead on the Sound of Home. Having a little bit of fun on the 75th anniversary of I Love Lucy. This morning we've had a conversation about, can't believe one, the first episode of I Love Lucy aired on CBS TV, not radio, TV, on this date, October 15, 1951, 75 years ago.
1: Do you think if they could, they'd bring it back? I mean, can you remake that one?
0: I don't think you can capture the magic. I think the magic was in the original sauce, yeah. And people try to repeat it. It's just not gonna. You can't get it back. Mm-hmm. This was it. Whatever it is.
1: And some shows. I mean, I've said this before, like the shows from the 90s.
0: Yeah.
1: If we were to have, if you watch Seinfeld right now,
0: right,
1: all their problems are solved if you had cell phones. I mean, just saying, changes your view because you're like, well,
0: totally.
1: You could have all been at the movies if you would have just sent a text.
0: Yeah, cell phone, right? Totally. That's a good perspective. Okay, so we had a little bit of feedback. Coach texted in and he said his favorite episode was also your favorite episode of Lucy when she and Ethel are in the chocolate factory. I mean, that's iconic. It's one of the probably, if you ranked all of the top moments of American TV, that's got to be in the top 10, right? Probably in history, top 10 moments.
1: What was your favorite?
0: That one's up there. I mean, it's the first one you think of, but probably my favorite Lucy moment on the I Love Lucy show is when she is the spokesperson for Vitamita Vegemin, which she says clearly at the beginning of the commercial takes, but she's got to work through the script. And every time she's got to do the motion, she's got to take a sip, but she's got to take a spoonful of Vitamita Vegemin, which is supposed to be this all like a got your vitamins,
1: yeah.
0: Got your minerals, got some kind of, you know, it's got all the stuff. Everything everybody needs is in this one spoonful of Vitamita Vegemin. They don't disclose that I got a serious alcohol content. And so as she is going along in the commercial takes, the more Vitamita Vegemin she is taking, the more slurred her speech becomes. And it is a very, very funny moment of American TV.
1: Because she didn't have a spit bucket.
0: She didn't have a spit bucket. Right. She's just taking the medicine. And she was a pretty funny episode. We all love Lucy. 75 years ago today it started.

some glorious morning, they will come from all nations, from every generation. Side by side, they will march into the celestial city of Jehovah. And in perfect harmony, they will begin humming a new song. A song composed by God, arranged for His children. As the saved by grace approach the land of their dreams, the host of heaven will step aside. Even the angels will be silent. For they cannot sing this new song. For it is a song reserved for voices who once cried out for the Redeemer, those washed in the blood of the Lamb. Yes, these are the redeemed.

0: 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One song can change a heart.
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0: Wisdom's on the Sound of Home. You're shining and rising with Dave and Rebecca.
1: Are you ready for Monday?
0: You know, I'm as ready as I'm ever going to be. I feel like I've been kind of dragged from the top of my head through life lately. But this week, I'm ready for the stories. I'm ready for the fellowship. I'm ready for the love of a ministry that brings us all together.
1: I am going to let the people know that yesterday, Dave, you really charged this staff with the mission of Share-a-thon to get us encouraged, because it's our Share-a-thon.
0: Right.
1: And then the next week, it's our sister station's Share-a-thon.
0: Right.
1: And you can make a lot of excuses right now of why, you know, having a financial conversation is not fun, because you can talk
0: sure.
1: about diesel prices and you can talk about
0: right.
1: grocery prices and you can talk about a lot of things, but I still went, you know, and bought my coffee this morning. So I am doing fine, right?
0: if you could stop and get a coffee, you're doing okay. You're doing okay.
1: But you did really encourage us to remember that God is in this and that each of us have a role, and we're excited for that role. And everyone who calls this radio ministry their home has a role
0: right.
1: as well.
0: Yeah, that's a great point. I mean, everybody in the kingdom has a role, and maybe yours is the supporting cast of the financial. I was in my Bible reading this morning, talked about the entourage, the calling of the apostles, and it said that there were some women that also followed along, called out Mary Magdalene by name, and another, I think Herod's, one of Herod's, like the person that managed what I would call their like their house manager, mm-hmm. his wife was in this entourage that followed Jesus around. And it said, then they were supported by their means, people of means that supported Jesus and the disciples. And that is something a lot of people just don't find is like,

0: Rebecca and I are servants of this ministry that you support. We are thankful for the people that help us along the way to help us do the ministry. And so we don't mind asking you. We're in fact, kind of bold in the request. You love what's going on here. Would you help us do it, and even to greater extent? We're wanting to grow this, and part of that's reflected in the goal this year. And I hope that you will be a person of great faith. And even if you're not of great faith, I hope that you're a person of faith in a great God that is able to do exceedingly and abundantly above what we ask or think. And so would you be a partner in the ministry? And if you make your gift count early, we are going to enroll you, register you for a prize we're giving away the first day. 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

0: So this time of year, don't have to tell you. I don't have to tell you what time of year it is. You can just look around and see the pumpkins, the jack-o'-lanterns, all the yard decor. The one that's really kind of crazy to me is all these like 500-foot tall skeletons. Have you seen some of these massive things?
1: Have you seen the price tag on some of these things? I'm like, you're literally sitting that outside next to your trash can, by the way.
0: like somebody could just haul that off without, if they got a truck.
1: Yeah, so could the wind. Like, literally, the wind's going to knock that over.
0: Well, we saw the 30-foot rolling pumpkin yesterday on that video.
1: Exactly.
0: But one of the decor items of this time of year, right, is the black cat, symbolic of Halloween celebration. In some people, they have the black cat. I did not know it was a thing for the Humane Society or for animal shelters or whatever particularly. You found the story of one that's taking up the cause of not...
1: they don't allow adoptions of black cats the last 2 weeks in October.
0: Because people harm them.
1: Yeah, historically, they have seen sacrifices of black cats, and they're like, well, we're not going to let them leave our site.
0: Well,
1: now, come November 1st.
0: Yeah, all that's okay. Yeah. Well, I understand the emphasis because of the day.
1: Yeah.
0: I understand, but to your point, so there's fewer people of that perversion of celebration, whatever.
1: Right.
0: I was kind of thinking, was it really that much of a rush or that many black cats up for adoption? But they're just making their statement.
1: I don't know a lot about cats, but I do know that they feature the black cat in all the movies. It's not just like a cute little orange one.
0: Right.
1: You know?
0: Correct. Well, I would just say, I've been practicing this for even before it was an incentive.
1: Yeah. Adoption.
0: You don't have to worry about me adopting a cat. Not just these 2 weeks.
1: Send all of your complaints to Dave Taylor at kwfc.org.

0: Collingsworth family on this Friday Eve.
1: Okay, so we have a little fun around the house.
0: A little bit.
1: And you referred to this earlier, so I'll just go ahead and I'll give a little peek behind the curtain what we got to experience yesterday as a staff. Every once in a while, we'll just kind of a family meeting, just kind of a gather, renew our purposes that are centered around the mission. The mission is always the same, no matter what. The mission is always go into all the world and preach the gospel, teaching all the things that I've commanded you, and baptizing everybody in the name of the Father, Son, and the Holy Spirit. That's the Great Commission. That mission has never changed. That's mission number one. That, by the way, is for everybody, not just for your pastor on this Pastor Appreciation Month, hint, hint, but that's for you too. That's for all of us. And then the motivation is our great commandment, love the Lord our God with all our heart, soul, mind, and strength, and your neighbors yourself. Don't forget to put that part in there. So the mission and the motivation never changes. Those are static. But the methods we do sometimes change. And to drive that illustration home, I presented unto our staff yesterday The Gospel According to Hoosiers, one of my favorite movies. One of my favorite movies, the basketball movie. I struggled with the illustration because it's all about team. It's about you would not give this group of kids a chance to, one, win their conference, let alone go and win the Indiana State Championship of 1954. But they did it. The Hickory Huskers prevailed. Why? Because they were galvanized as one hand working together. They were working as a team. And I recalled a time when my boys were really little, like 7 and 5, when we lived in Phoenix, and they hosted the Super Bowl that year. I think it was 1996. They hosted the Super Bowl, and of course, Phoenix was a buzz, all things Super Bowl. The Goodyear blimp was up there for a week and a half before the game, all these things. They had the NFL experience, and you've never done this. Even if you're not a football fan, the NFL experience will take you and kind of help you appreciate what's happening on the field when you have these massive human beings moving quickly and
0: like
1: doing—
0: you can compare yourself to a refrigerator, right?
1: Correct. Yeah. Something along that line. And so so during the course of just taking in, the NFL experience was crazy good. I got a chance to talk to an NFL coach who was there just doing one of the exhibits. I asked him specifically, intentionally, so what is the difference? What is between the best team, the team that's about to win this Super Bowl, and the worst team this year, which I think at the time was the Cleveland Browns? What's the athletic difference? What is the speed difference, the strength between that team and the worst team and the best team? And he said, there's hardly any difference. They're all about the same speed. There might be one guy that has just a fraction of a second in the 40 faster. There might be one guy that can bench press 5 more pounds than the next guy. But they're all that tight. There's not even a 1% difference in the measurable speed, strength, size, all the things you just think. I said, so what is the difference between that first place team and the last place team? He says the first place team knows how to play together. God help us just grab hold of that.
0: Right.
1: Church, family, whatever circle, whatever organization you're in, are you playing good together? Do you know your role? Do you know what the mission is? Do you have those things where you know what we're doing this together for? And so that never left me. That's been 30 years ago. That's like, wow. But the difference between those teams, immeasurable. The one thing was these guys know how to play together. They know the mission, and they're synchronized on it. So we just kind of share that with you. If you've ever seen the movie Hoosiers, that's the story. The story is if you get these guys that can be locked into the team mission and their role on it, you can accomplish great things. And I hope that you do today.

0: There have been times in my life I needed help, like from holding a bottle or playing airplane in my high chair. I learned how to ride a bike because my dad was running alongside me, holding me up. He was there when I learned how to tie a tie for the first time. Not long ago, I got pretty discouraged, and I got help from a place I didn't expect it. You guys, this radio station. I'm so grateful to know you guys. Every day when I turn on the radio, out of the speakers, I hear your voices. I hear the friends, my friends, and the music. I feel hope, and it just feels like home. And I know that I really should be thanking you. Without help from friends like you, this ministry wouldn't be there for me and others like me. I think that that's the way God wants it to be. People loving people, friends helping friends, family sharing life together. Now, that sounds like the sound of home.
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Good thankful Thursday morning to you, my friend. Thanks for tuning in to The Sound of Home. Thanks for imagining an amazing week next week along with me even before next week gets started. Next week is our fall fundraiser. We call it Share-a-thon, where we invite you to be part of the giving family to help this listener-supported ministry continue to be what God's called us to be. That's only happening when someone like you makes their best gift. And I can just imagine, and I really want you to visualize this with me, because it would be just so amazing. It would be a true miracle of everybody doing what they can to help this ministry be funded. Everybody do what they can as early as they can, maybe even today, making their best gift as soon as they decide they're going to do it, as soon as they feel that inclination, that urging from the Holy Spirit to make a gift. Well, just make it, just do it, just get it done early. And then this time next week, maybe on Thursday morning, we will be so close to being finished. We'll be finished by, let's say, lunch on Thursday. Wouldn't that be amazing? Then we would have all the regularly scheduled programming back, all the music back on Friday. We would be rejoicing along with you at all God has done, and rejoicing that he chooses to use us too. I mean, all of that's a miracle, and I'm kind of praying that way. I'm just praying that the Lord will bless this, that we'll be in this entire week of giving, of generosity. As a matter of fact, if you want to make your best gift now, just consider it done. Just say, yep, I'm going to do my part. I'm going to do it now. You can head over to kwfc.org. You can open up your app and just tap the word give. If you're in the Springfield area, you can buy the studio. However you choose to give, thank you for praying about it, being obedient to it, and then let us know as you sit back and watch what God does through your generosity, how you listen a little bit differently.

0: That's Mark Lowry. I am Terrace. And you know, ever since I was a kid, and I've maybe the first time I ever saw a flannel board at Vacation Bible School talking about heaven. And for me, it was always little fluffy clouds and angels and harps. And of course, if I've gotten older and learned scripture and become a Christian myself, and then I've lost people, man, the thought of heaven just gets sweeter every day. There was a season in my life where I did not want to go to heaven right away. I wanted to have kids and I want to have grandkids. I want to see stuff and do things. And while I enjoy every minute of this precious life we have, the thought of heaven, the thought of seeing Jesus and my loved ones who've gone before me gets sweeter every minute.
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It is a thankful Thursday morning. That was Tribute Quartet. And as I was reading that, I thought, you know, it could have been a molehill too. Sometimes things get to us and it's been so blown out of proportion. It's been so aggrandized by gossip mongers or by the news even, or by somebody who just likes to make themselves look better by putting other people down. We need to be really careful, even in our circle of friends, when we have or we may say, hey, don't forget to pray for Jim, or don't forget to remember that Kimmy's going through a really difficult situation. We need to pray for her. Let's make sure that that's what we do, that we take them and their situation to the Lord and we keep them close to our heart and we keep their situation close to our vest. Let's not be gossip.

0: the Bowling family, talking about the power in the name and in the blood of Jesus. I am Terrace. There's a verse, a couple of verses in Hebrews that I'm just going to kind of read several of them to talk about praying in boldness, as we remember that that's how we approach Christ. You know, when we need something as a child, what do? Mom, you know, I think I'm kind of like, I might be just a little tiny. Well, my belly's kind of in, and I think I might, food, you know, we would say, Mom, I'm hungry. You know, we don't mind telling the ones that we love how we feel, what we need. And because they love us to their best of their ability, they are going to give us what we need. Well, Father God loves us so very much, and because of the gift and the sacrifice that Jesus made, we can come boldly to the Lord. Therefore, brethren, having boldness to enter the holiest by the blood of Jesus, let us draw near with a true heart in full assurance of faith. Let's hold fast to the confession of our hope without wavering. Without wavering. Wow. For he who has promised it is faithful. That's why we don't cast away our confidence. It has a great reward, for you have need of endurance, so that after you've done the will of God, you may receive the promise. Are we doing what God's called us to do? Let's make sure that we're in line with the Lord. Let's make sure we're doing all he's called us to do as faithfully as our human nature can and will, because of the power of the Holy Spirit in us. And then let's faith and have trust that God's going to answer our prayers.
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The Sound of Home, Karen Peck in New River. Lord, we do know that you are the overcomer. You have overcome death. That kind of power, Lord, my mind can't quite grasp the entirety of that. We'll be into the world if we all could. If we could walk in the grace, if we could walk in the forgiveness and the mighty power of the Holy Spirit in everything we do today and everyone we talk to, that everything that you would bring our way would be done with a holy attitude, with gratitude that we get to be part of your plan. Thank you for including us. Thank you for using us. Thank you for forgiving us. And thank you for all the times that we come to you with all the things, all the needs, all the wants, all the prayer requests, and for always hearing us, loving us, caring for us.

The Sound of Home. I am Terrace. Do you ever have an idea and you think, man, this would make a lot of money? I should have thought of that, or I thought of that, but I didn't do it. And then somebody did do it later. I saw one of those this morning. For years and years, I have used my mom's tiniest crochet hook to pull through a pulled thread on a sweater or a tweed jacket or some, you know, fancy pants or whatever, where you just don't want all those picks. And so you'll pull through that loose thread just to keep the outfit looking nice. But sometimes even the smallest hook on a crochet hook is too big for the fine fabric. Well, somebody has invented a needle, which I've thought about doing this, not exactly the way that they had it, but similarly, just with a small crochet hook on the top. But this is a needle without an eye. You don't thread it. You just pull it through the hole where the fabric has pulled through, where there's that thread that's driving you crazy, or that hoop or loop of fabric, and then you just twist the top of the needle as you pull it down, because the top has little burrs, almost like reverse fish hooks, if you will, that catch the fabric, the loose thread or the pulled yarn, and it pulls it through the hole, and it's so small that it doesn't damage the fabric. You just kind of stretch out the fabric after you're done, and ta-da, no more pick. You know, I did think of it. I just didn't do a thing about it, and there lies the difference. Sometimes we think about stuff, but we don't do it.

0: The Sound of Home. So many opportunities that we have throughout life. Maybe ideas that we've thought about, inventions we've thought about doing, a book that we've intended to write that nobody else has written. It's a great storyline, but we got to pick up the pen. We've got to do the thing if we want the thing to get done by us and not somebody else. Maybe today's an opportunity that you've recognized that the Lord's laid upon your heart to do something for Him. Maybe one of those things is being part of the Giving Family. You've been listening for a long time. You hear about us being listener supported. You've been thinking, yeah, it's my turn to step up and do what I can. Don't worry about what you can't do. Worry about what you can. Ask the Lord to bless your faith walk in Him and enable you to do what you feel like you're supposed to do. When we step out in obedience, God always supplies the needs. I think a lot of times, instead of waiting for Him to supply, He wants us to step out in faith and then watch what He does. Because He's watching what we do with that opportunity. If you've been thinking about being part of the Giving Family, this is the best time ever to just make good on that thought and just become part of the Giving Family. What you do, that's between you and the Lord. I'm just asking that you do it. We've got our Share-a-thon next week. It's a big goal. We're a little behind on our pre-giving. We like to have a little bit of a head start. As a matter of fact, if you have been abundantly blessed in your business or maybe your retirement, you'd like to issue a challenge gift to this ministry, we would willingly and lovingly accept that from you as well. Those are typically between $1,000 and $10,000. I know for a lot of us, we just checked out. 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

The Sound of Home. I am Terrace. My husband and myself, we built an apartment where we rehabbed a building that was already on our property on the other side of the driveway for our in-laws when they were in their latter years. They stayed with us for about 4 years until the Lord brought them home. And we just kind of had that empty as an apartment for people to come visit my mom. And now that the Lord's called her home, it's been sitting empty. And our neighbor asked if their son could live there. He is on the spectrum. He has autism, but he's highly functioning. He's driving. He has a job and cool kid. He's very literal. And I love that because there is no doubt where I stand with Connor. I'm going to be traveling a little bit and I asked Connor just to check on the boxes and just to throw them on the back porch for us. And he said, what days, what time, exactly how many boxes do you expect? And, he was very thorough about instructions. I said, just grab whatever's on the front porch and throw it on the back porch if you don't mind. Might be one box, might be five, but we're going to try not to order anything, but you never know. He said, yes, ma'am. I'm going to go write it down. I'm going to put it on my phone as a reminder, and I'll make sure that it's done. And you know what? I know that it's going to be done. I really wish that when people ask me to pray for them, when people ask me to remember them in their thoughts and prayers, that I would write it down, put it on a calendar, and even have a reminder, because I want to be as sincere when I tell somebody I'm going to do something as my neighbor, Connor.

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0: family and forever. Can you imagine the family that we're going to have when we get to heaven? We're going to meet so many people that listen to the Sound of Home that we've never met in person. But as soon as we see them, we're going to know their family. Of course, they're going to be in heaven. So that's going to be the first indicator. Oh, you're here. Great. Great to meet you. Maybe somebody's going to come up to you and say, hey, I don't know you yet. We're going to get to know each other over this span of eternity. But I heard a song one day on the Sound of Home that brought me to Christ, that helped me through a situation, that reminded me I'm not alone. And I know you were part of the giving family. So thank you for doing your part to help me be here. What a day that's going to be, right? We're going to be faith and family forever. And I'm just so grateful for the instrument of the Sound of Home, for the way that God uses this ministry to bring us all together, to keep us on the same page spiritually, kind of like the worship team between Sunday morning church services. We may not all go to the same church. We may not even live in the same state. But through this ministry, we can have like-mindedness. We can focus on Christ, and we can do better. We can be better servants of His because of the Sound of Home.
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0: Hey, my friend, this is Terrace, your midday host here at The Sound of Home. Years ago, my husband and I were presented with an opportunity to invest in a brand new company in the stock market. We thought about it. We looked at our budget. We thought, well, we can't do much right now, so we didn't do anything. Meanwhile, a friend of ours invested what she could into that same company, and within a few years, her return was more than tenfold of her original investment. Now, not to diminish God's deity, but much like a stockbroker with insider trading, God tells us, give and it will be given back to you. Good measure. Pressed down, running over, you won't be able to contain the blessings. Shareathon is your opportunity to make an investment into kingdom living, into lives with the hope and the joy and the good news of Jesus. Bob Goff says we can't always control the opportunities that come, but we can decide to make ourselves available when they do. Maybe this year, this Shareathon, this season is your opportunity to be part of the giving family, to invest in eternity. You can make that gift at kwfc.org or on your app or a drive-by blessing at the studio.

Greater vision, start with well done. You know, nowhere in that scripture do I see God saying, thanks for doing X, Y, and Z. Thanks for giving so much money. He doesn't quantify what we do. He just qualifies it as a job well done. Whatever God has laid on your heart, my friend, whatever he's called you to do, whatever you feel that, you know, the Holy Spirit, when he moves in us to encourage us to do something, my prayer is that we step out boldly in faith that if God has called us to do something, he will bless us to do it. Because I sure don't want to stand before the Lord and him's like, you just barely got in by the skin of your teeth. That's not the way God works anyway. That's the way my mind works. I'm getting in by the skin that was removed on Christ's back, by his gift of what he did for me on the cross. That's the only way I'm getting into heaven. But I do want to stand before him and him say, you did a really good job. You tried really, really hard, and I'm proud of you.

We're so grateful that you found your home, your comfortable place here at the Sound of Home. Much like a family, when mom would have a need, I would send that out to my two brothers and my sister. And let's say mom needed a pair of glasses, and hers were specialized glasses because she had macular and she was older. And sometimes they would be about $1,000, and I'd send out the amount to the brothers and sisters and say, hey, what can we do? And sometimes we were able to split it four ways. Sometimes, because I am the lowest wage earner of my siblings, they'd say, hey, we'll take care of all of it, or we'll take care of, if you can just cough up $100, we can manage the other part. And I was grateful for their ability. They're much older, they're retired, and one of my brothers is going to work until the day he drops, but he's a high wage earner. And it wasn't about all of us doing the same thing. It was about all of us doing what we could to take care of mom. And much like my family, I consider the Sound of Home a big family. All of us doing what we can to support this ministry. We have folks that God has immensely blessed with fantastic businesses or brilliant financial acumen, where they've just done really well in investments, and they can bless this ministry at $1,000 a month should they choose to. And we have some folks that are doing all they can and getting by the best they can, and a $10 a month gift would be sacrificial. And basically, that's the way this family works. All of us doing what we can to keep the Sound of Home as a listener-supported ministry afloat. So my prayer is that between now and Monday, or if you already know what you want to do, that you will make the best gift that you can. Don't worry about what somebody else does. Don't worry about the numbers you're going to hear flying around next week. If God has laid an amount on your heart, if you've looked at your budget, you've prayed about it, and you're going to take that step of faith, take it early. We really need your help. We need to know that we're going to make it this time. Past couple fundraisers haven't quite gotten to 100% yet, so we really need to get there this year. It's a lot of stuff on the table. A lot of stuff is happening with this ministry, and it's all good. That's why we need your help. 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And if you're ready, you can do that today. Do it early. 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

0: 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It just seems like from September through the holidays, everything happens all at once. Everything just comes tumbling out. So many events we have planned throughout the rest of the year, but we would love for you to get into the running for a pair of tickets for Praise Fest. The way you do that right now, pick up your phone and tap in the number 800-658-0353. 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We're going to announce the winner. Dave and Rebecca are going to announce the winner tomorrow morning.
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6: This is Max Lucado. Do you face 15,000 problems? Before you count yourself out, turn and look at the one standing next to you. Christ can help you do the impossible. You simply need to give Him what you have and watch Him work. John chapter 6 and verse 11 says, Jesus took the loaves. This is the story of the day that Jesus fed the 5,000 men plus women and children. He didn't have to use the loaves. He made manna fall for the Israelites. Instead, He chose to use the single basket of the small boy. What's in your basket? All you have is a wimpy prayer, give it. All you have is a meager skill, use it. All you have is a strength for one step, take it. God used three nails and a crude cross to redeem humanity. If God can turn a basket into a buffet, don't you think He can do something with your five loaves and two fishes of faith? Remember, you are never alone.

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The Sound of Home, The Williamsons, I Am Terrace. I love going for walks. It's one of my favorite things to do. Walk, walk, walk. I just like walking. And my intent is to get to stay healthy, to keep my joints lubricated and to just be healthy, get my steps in for the day. But more often than not, I get stopped. I look at something. I'll pick up a pebble. Not too long ago, we have a house around the block from me that has reblooming azaleas. They're gorgeous. They're hot pink, all just beautiful shade of very lovely hot pink. But in the middle of all these hot pink flowers was one white one, just a total anomaly. He just missed the, or she just missed it, whatever it is, missed the memo that it was pink day. And I plucked it from the bush. Well, actually, I was going to, but then the neighbors outside, so I just took a picture of it. They kind of caught me almost pink-handed, but I took a picture of it. And somewhere on my pictures is this one little white flower in the midst of all these pink flowers, just shining brightly. Nobody told it was supposed to be pink. He just knew. That flower just knew, supposed to show up, I'm supposed to bloom. That's just so encouraging to me that it doesn't matter if we're like everybody else. We just got to bloom where we're planted and be happy about it.

0: There have been times in my life I needed help, like from holding a bottle or playing airplane in my high chair. I learned how to ride a bike because my dad was running alongside me, holding me up. He was there when I learned how to tie a tie for the first time. Not long ago, I got pretty discouraged, and I got help from a place I didn't expect it. You guys, this radio station. I'm so grateful to know you guys. Every day when I turn on the radio, out of the speakers, I hear your voices, I hear the friends, my friends, and the music. I feel hope, and it just feels like home. And I know that I really should be thanking you. Without help from friends like you, this ministry wouldn't be there for me and others like me. I think that that's the way God wants it to be. People loving people, friends helping friends, family sharing life together. Now, that sounds like the sound of home.
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Jeff and Sherry Easter on The Sound of Home. You know, from the very beginning of God's invention, God's creation of man, he included man in his plans. I don't think God needed Adam to name the animals. I'm pretty sure God could have handled that. But he wanted to have a partnership. He wanted Adam to feel like part of the creation, like he had a purpose. He was created on purpose, after all. And so Adam names the animals. And I think that's pretty cool as we watch throughout creation how God uses judges and he uses prophets and he uses good and bad people to accomplish his purposes. I mean, Judas didn't do very good things, did he? And yet, because of his betrayal of Christ, they found Christ in the garden and Jesus was crucified. All of the things that happened to us through our lives, good, bad, and ugly, if we are followers of Christ, will work out for our good. And I'm so grateful that God includes us in his plans, that he chooses to use us, to give us abilities, to bless other people, to bless ministries, and that you know, none of us are the same. None of us have the same abilities. None of us have the same financial resources. And yet God calls us to do what we can, be it two mites or 2 million. our share-a-thon starts next week. And, you know, you're probably going to be ready for us to get back to music as soon as possible. 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

0: We have no idea what God has in store for us. That was Fort Calvary Quartet on The Sound of Home. Looking forward to seeing those streets of gold. You know, my imagination is pretty fertile. I see some things that most people don't see. When they do those, how many spectrums of color do you see here in this graph? I see more than a lot of people do. I'm grateful for that. At the same time, I know that my imagination of, okay, here's what I would love God to bless me with. And what God's plan is just like, you know, planting a single seed and expecting one little tiny rose to come up, and yet the whole bush comes up and it's full of roses. That's God's plan. And I actually saw a t-shirt like that a couple of days ago and thought, oh, I think I'd like that, because it's just a reminder that whatever we do for the Lord, man, he does so much more in return for us.
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7: Forgiveness, answers, and hope. 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We're the Billy Graham Evangelistic Association.

0: thanks for taking Terrace with you to work. Figuratively speaking, of course.
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0: She probably gets stopped by security for one reason or another.
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It's the Sound of Home. I am Terrace. I don't run. I like to walk a lot, and I usually take a little bit longer on my planned walks because I love to stop and watch squirrels frolic in the yard or talk to a neighbor or pet their dog. There's one sweet little miniature schnauzer that's at the end of the block across the street from me about halfway through my walk, and that thing runs the street. It's a cul-de-sac. It's a very secluded neighborhood, so he knows he's safe, or she. I've never gotten close enough to see which it is, but super friendly. We have a little talk every morning. I give him a good little scruff behind the ears and we chat a little bit. And sometimes the owner comes out and calls him back, and other times they just sit there in their kitchen window. I can see them and they're just watching me play with their dog. I've been tempted to take it home because it's just the sweetest puppy ever. But I don't run. I know that running's good for you. It's great for your cardiovascular. But you know, when you read a study that says a couple of minutes of laughing hysterically is as good as 20 minutes of running, maybe you and I should just meet at the park and we'll just watch people run and laugh at them. Mission accomplished and friend made.

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0: That's the Cragans on the Sound of Home. Lord, thank you for giving us an opportunity to serve you, to be useful to you, to have a purpose in this life. Thank you for creating us intentionally. I don't understand that, but I do appreciate it. And I pray that we will be found faithful to you, to our calling, to this ministry, to whatever you have for us today, Lord. May our hands be ready. May our hearts be open. And may our thoughts always be, what can I do for Jesus today? What will Jesus use me to do to accomplish something beyond my capabilities? Let us be faithful. Let us to be willing to step out in faith to do what you call us to do.
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The sound of home, I am Terrace, doesn't make or take a lot for me to be happy, something to look forward to. I love the annual trips that Mark and I try to take, and he's planned a pretty interesting one for next year. Looking forward to that. But, you know, sometimes something fun to look forward to can just be, oh, for instance, when I was in Florida for one of our sister station fundraisers and share-a-thons, I bought a loaf of apple, walnut, cinnamon bread. And I sliced it and put it in the freezer. And when I'm not been bad all week and I feel like I deserve a treat Saturday morning, I make myself French toast. And I look forward to it all week long, except for last week. I wasn't good all week because we had several meetings and I overate. So I didn't give myself French toast. But I am looking forward to it Saturday morning. As a matter of fact, I may just do a couple breaks and run in and bring my breakfast back into the studio Saturday morning, because it's always good to have something to look forward to other than a bill or a diagnosis or another job we got to get done. Make room for fun and levity, even if it is something as silly as French toast.

0: The Sound of Home, like that song so much from Gold City, God handled it all. Even the things that he hands to us and we hand back to him, man, he handles things so much better than we do. Hebrews 13, verse 16 says, "Do not forget to do good and to share with others, for those sacrifices make God extremely pleased."
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The Sound of Home. Zig Ziglar stepped all over my toes yesterday as I was reading his inspirational thought for the day. He said there will always be reasons to wait. Not enough time, not enough resources, or circumstances are less than ideal. He said, but progress begins the minute you decide that your goals deserve more attention than your excuses. Progress begins when your commitment becomes stronger than your excuses. What has God called you to do today? What are you feeling that inclination to do that you've just, oh, well, I've never done it before. Oh, well, I can't do a good enough job. Oh, well, I can't give enough money. Oh, well, I can't do it as well as somebody else. God's not talking to somebody else. He's talking to us. It's for us to do what he tells us to do. Let's stop with the excuses. Let's figure out what it is that God's called us to do and do it with a grateful attitude, with a heart of expectancy, because when we follow along and we play the game the way God set the rules, man, we're winners every time.

0: Any god that makes blue jays and red cardinals. And yes, we still have a hummingbird. I saw one this morning out my window as I was Zoom calling with Dave and the gang. Man, it's just, God is good. Just a reminder through simple things as little as a bird or as big as a cardinal or a bear eating a sandwich out of my friend's car in Pigeon Forge. All of those things just remind me how good God is, how imaginative he is, and how much he loves us. Have a great afternoon. Stay tuned. Got Faith Country this afternoon with Russ and Nancy. Stay tuned for that, and I'll see you tomorrow.
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5: 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Thanks.

0: Well, if that just don't get you going. Yes, good stuff. Brian Free and Assurance on the Sound of Home. We are Russ and Nancy. We are getting ramped. We're getting pumped. We're getting excited because next week is Share-a-thon, our fundraiser. Oh, we want you to get just as excited as we are to just pray that God does something amazing next week.
1: I knew something big was going to be happening when Dave was dusting. So I just knew that, like, company's coming over, something big is happening. But next week, we're going to be just, it's a week-long celebration about how God chooses to use you and me to help fund this ministry. So what's our assignment? Well, be praying. Pray. We've got a big goal. And we know we stand here and we stare at that and we're thinking, oh my goodness. But I don't want our focus to be on the goal. I want our focus to be on the people that lives are going to be changed because you make that financial donation. Pray for this side of the microphone and for your side of the speakers that God's will be done.
0: And be telling people about the Sound of Home, what you hear, how you love it, how God uses it. That's going to help so much to tell more people about this ministry. And more than anything, be giving.
1: Yeah. Don't wait. Give now at kwfc.org.

0: The Neelands on The Sound of Home with Jordan. We are Russ and Nancy. There's a whole lot of technology out there, and we're not used to it. Now, yeah, we've got the phones, the tablets, and all the things, but, you know, that whole spy game, you remember, like, back with, with Dick Tracy and all those fun things where they had things hidden in their shoes. And
1: right,
0: and,
1: the telephone was right, in the shoe,
0: it was so much, but... I remember on those old TV shows where they would take pictures with their glasses.
1: Yeah.
0: That was a thing, and it was like super high tech.
1: You know, one of our shows that we watched, is that Shakespeare and Hathaway?
0: Yes,
1: The helper guy is always has his glasses on, and he touches the side and taking all the pictures and stuff when he's snooping around.
0: That is not just a TV thing. It is legit. I know that Meta the Meta glasses. It is cool, but let's think about it in practical everyday use. What if you're just at a family gathering and you get recording and audio of, you know, Aunt so-and-so chatting with Uncle this one and that one, complaining about this and that, and then...
1: Well, maybe it'll just make her hush next time.
0: Oh! I mean, you just think it can be used in situations like that.
1: The can of worms is sitting there with an opener on it, yeah.
0: Even in work situations, and so because of that, they're saying...
1: Oh, wait! Work, like maybe if you're saying something about the boss or complaining about this or that, somebody could record you.
0: Or
1: man.
0: Yes, or you're selling out secrets.
1: Oh, yeah.
0: Yeah. See, this is a thing, and I hate to say that we got to be careful about this stuff, but we, you know, that's a good reasoning right there why God said, "Be careful, lies what you say." Okay.

They both began life as children and spent their early years growing up. She was raised in the hills of Virginia. He was a city boy in southeast Alabama. They met, fell in love, blah, blah, blah. Now they get to spend time with you on the radio. Russ and Nancy, doing life together with you.

0: Kingdom Air is on the Sound of Home and what we needed. We are Russ and Nancy, excited about what's coming up next week, our fundraising week called Share-a-thon. There's going to be a lot of hooping and a hollering going on, and you may hear some different voices. And what we're doing is raising part of the operational budget for the Ministry of the Sound of Home. And the way we do that is through your financial donations. But I got to thinking, and I was thinking about you, that how sometimes you like to do something that encourages other people to kind of, you know, get on board and do that. Well, we've got this thing called challenges, and you could give a challenge gift, a leadership gift. It could be, you know, $1,000, $1,500, $10,000. I mean, you know what your gift could be. And when you give that gift, make sure you indicate that you want to be used as a challenge gift. And what we'll do is put that up, and, you know, we've got, you know, so-and-so and so-and-so have given this gift of $1,200, and we want to match it in three songs. So that gives other listeners an opportunity to give their best gift to come alongside you and wound up at least doubling what you set out to give.
1: It gives the person that can't give those big gifts an opportunity to be a part of something big. Because when we all come together, beautiful things can happen. Now, the cool thing about giving that challenge gift, it's super easy to do. You can do it on the website. That's kwfc.org. And in the comments notes section, you just say, hey, use this as a challenge gift.
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Bible says the one who loves his life will lose it, and the one who hates his life in this world will keep it for eternal life. If anyone serves me, he must follow me. Where I am, there my servant also will be. If anyone serves me, the Father will honor him.

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1: We are Russ and Nancy coming up at 4 o'clock. Another 2 hours of Faith Country Now. We're excited about that. We're going to hear from Logan Rector, Joshua Clark, and two country two-steps, and a whole lot more great music.
2: 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Or maybe I should say God's love for you and me. Stick around.
1: Yeah, we'll see you at 4. 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
3: Your Sound of Home forecast. There is a chance of seeing some showers at least early, otherwise cloudy skies and overnight low near 45. Partial sunshine, low to mid 50s on Friday with winds up to

but we were much too weak to swim with no boat to ride. 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

0: helping cure road rage since, well, they just started this thing. 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

0: Amazing encouragement from Tribute Quartet. If you have that relationship with Jesus Christ, you are free indeed. We are Russ and Nancy, and this is The Sound of Home.
1: It's pretty cool that different craftsmen, when they build their, whether it's like working with silver or even woodworking or whatever, they have a mark that they put on there. And these, you know, like the antique roadshow people, they'll look and they'll see that mark and they'll say, oh, well, this is something, this va da, and they'll know that, you know, that's a fancy, that's something special, mm-hmm. because of that mark on there. Or if you're looking at furniture and you kind of pull the drawer out and you look in there and there's like a burned in stamp that says, you know, made by Ed out of Hickory, you know that, you know, that's a good thing. It's got that mark, that maker's mark on there. As Christ followers, we have our maker's mark. And one of the best identifying features that we have is the way that we love. Jesus was saying in John 13:35, if you love one another, that's how everybody's going to know that you are my disciples. Mm. Loving each other. You're saying, I don't know now. But you see, it'd be really easy for God and Jesus to say, I don't know now when it comes to me and how goofy I get sometimes. But thankfully, God's kind of love doesn't depend on who I am. It's all about who He is.

0: The Sound of Home. We're Russ and Nancy. Getting ready to go into Share-a-thon. But honestly, we've been talking about Share-a-thon for about a good 2 weeks now. And all year long, we're talking about the people who give to support this ministry, and we're thanking them, because without the ones who give, this ministry does not exist. That's you. That's me. That's so many of us who come together knowing that God is working through this radio ministry, and we want it to be a big deal. Now, one of those ways of giving is a More Than Music mission partner. 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
1: And that's about the average gift that comes through the ministry of the Sound of Home, that $30 a month there. 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
2: 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Not long ago, I got pretty discouraged, and I got help from a place I didn't expect it. 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People loving people, friends helping friends, family sharing life together. 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
8: Thanks, Mama Pearl.

Your Sound of Home forecast. Clouds and showers with us tonight. Overnight low will drop down into the middle 40s. We're looking at a chance of some light rain or a few sprinkles as we head through Friday. Otherwise, partly sunny, breezy, a high low to mid 50s. Another sunny one on Saturday. Highs on Saturday run around 60. And then Sunday sunshine, a high near 65 degrees. Monday, we're looking at blue sky, lots of sunshine. A high will be in the lower 70s, mid to upper 70s by Tuesday. I'm meteorologist Sally Russell.

0: Hey, welcome into Faith Country Now. We're Russ and Nancy, and today we're going to focus on one of our favorite subjects, love.
1: Or better stated, God's love for you and me. We'll hear from Logan Rector, Joshua Clark, and a couple of country two-steps and a whole lot more.

0: It's Faith Country Now with the Jordan Family Band. And as we're thinking about love, the ultimate source of love is God.
1: And when we think about all that God has done and all that God has given to us, specifically that gift of that personal relationship with Jesus, how can we say or show the thank you part?
0: Through our worship, through our love of Him and those around us, and simply by giving back to God, the giver of all good things.
1: Here's Logan Rector on Faith Country Now. I give it all to you.

0: This is Faith Country Now. We're Russ and Nancy. Love is the theme today. You know, love and grace are really closely related.
1: To simply break it down, grace would be showing someone favor, or as the dictionary says, showing goodwill to someone. That's like loving someone. And this is the tough one. One of the ways to define love would be desiring the best for the other person.
0: Grace and love, they do go together. But in theory, you can show someone grace without loving them, but you can't truly love someone without showing them grace.
1: Wow, that's deep. Let's think on that during a Faith Country Two-Step featuring Small Town Sunday on Faith Country Now.

This is Faith Country Now, and you're in the middle of a Faith Country two-step. That's when we play two songs in a row with the same theme or artist. But you probably already figured that out.

0: Wrapping up a, almost said Texas two-step, no, a Faith Country two-step with Small Town Sunday. This is Faith Country Now. The theme of today is love.
1: You've heard people say, love the people who are your friends, but hate those who want to hurt you. What I tell you is this, you should love the people who want to hurt you. If people want to give you pain, pray for them. Pray that God would help them.
0: If you live like this, you will show that you really are children of your Father above. God is kind to everyone. He causes the sun to shine on everyone, both good people and bad. He also causes the rain to fall on everyone, people who obey him and people who do not obey him. Do you only love people who love you? God will not give you good things just for doing that. Even the men who take taxes love their friends.
1: If you are only kind to your friends, then you're not doing anything special. Even people who do not believe in God do that. So you must be good in every way, as your Father above is good in every way. That's a great, great reminder from Matthew chapter 4, verses 43 through 48. We got more Faith Country Now on the way.
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0: My daddy would say, hold my kinger. This is Faith Country Now, and I think he got that from me and my inability as a little child to say finger. It probably came out kinger, and it stuck. And I had to hold his finger, his kinger, because I couldn't get my little hand around his hand. But with God, man, our hand fits just right, and the grip is secure.
1: One of the great symbols of love is the marriage ceremony. And the couple, they get to hold hands and they exchange vows, exchanging promises with each other.
0: There's a special love there. But in a marriage, the love that you have for the other person is only as strong as your love for God. The love theme continues on Faith Country Now. This is More Than Meat.

0: This is Faith Country Now with Mark 209, Jim with a Y, and the boys with He'll Take Care of the Rest. Life gets going, and sometimes gets going a little out of control, and the road that you're on, it is up and down and up and then straight down. The shame and guilt kind of keeps you from going home. So much you feel like you deserve to be alone. But you are never too far gone to come back home.
1: There's a story about that in Luke chapter 15. And Alex Irvin has a great reminder about how with God, we are never too far gone. On Faith Country Now.

0: Hey, we're Russ and Nancy. This is Faith Country Now. And our God is a wonderful God. He is the wonderful God.
1: God is infinite, all-powerful, all-knowing, always everywhere.
0: He's unchangeable. He's kind. He's true. He's right. And God is faithful.
1: Here's Patrick Mayberry and Katie Torwalt with God is Faithful.

0: morgue.
1: The theme is love today on Faith Country Now. The group New Song had a song out many, many years ago called Love Is. And here's just a few of the lyrics. Love is something we do, not what we say, more than an attitude. Love is, haven't you heard, that love is a verb, more than a word we use. Love is.
2: And then they would go into the other part of the chorus. I always like to think of it as the sound you make when you get, you're in love and you feel all, you know, tingly. And it's like, woo-ee, woo-ee, woo-ee, woo-ah, woo-ee, wah.
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0: your Sound of Home forecast. Clouds and showers with us tonight. An overnight low will drop down into the middle 40s. We're looking at a chance of some light rain or a few sprinkles as we head through Friday. Otherwise, partly sunny, breezy, a high low to mid 50s. Another sunny one on Saturday. Highs on Saturday run around 60. And then Sunday sunshine, a high near 65 degrees. Monday, we're looking at blue sky, lots of sunshine. A high will be in the lower 70s, mid to upper 70s by Tuesday. I'm meteorologist Sally Russell.
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2: 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And if you're not careful, the smile will roll up on your face.

0: This is Faith Country Now. Man, how can you and me love such a holy God? I mean, that's a pretty big question. One way that we can look at it is that it works as an ongoing process. We love because He loves us. And since His love is continual and it's nonstop, then that's the kind of love that we should have.
1: It's not a love of when you feel like it or when the conditions warrant, but an ongoing, continual love of not only ourselves, but the people around us.

0: Justin Sanders Band on Faith Country Now. A lot of the times where we see pictures or artwork showing Jesus' hand, they are reaching out, or maybe showing the nail scars because of what he did for you and me on Calvary's cross.
1: But another way to think about those hands is holding you, keeping you safe and protected and maybe even, you know, giving the old devil a karate chop or something. I don't know how all that works, but I think those hands of Jesus are always busy.
0: However you picture those hands, whatever they may be doing, they're always filled with love, even when they were nailed to an old rugged cross. Here's Marty DeRoche.

0: Faith Country Now, that's Dave Edwards and More Like Jesus. As we're thinking about God's love today, as we strive to become more like Jesus, we will love more like Jesus. And that just might be worth the effort. More Faith Country Now is on the way.
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0: 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This is Faith Country Now. Let's pull over for a quick navigation check on the highway of life. 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
1: I've often said that trying to define love is like nailing Jell-O to the wall. It's just hard to do if you can do it at all. And now I've come to learn, though, that love is more of an action instead of words. We show love, we give love, we experience love, and we know it. However, someone who was able to use words to define love was the Apostle Paul. In a letter to the church in Corinth, he explained it to them and to us in chapter 13 of 1 Corinthians. He says, I may be able to speak many different languages that people or angels speak, but that is worth nothing if I do not love other people. I would only be making a loud noise like someone who hits pieces of metal together. I would be able to speak messages from God. I may understand all God's secret things and know all the facts. I may have great faith so that I trust God enough to move mountains. But I'm nothing if I do not love others. I may give all my things to help the poor. I may let other people take my body to burn it. But that would not help me if I do not love others. He goes on to say, if I love people, I will be patient. I will be kind. I will not be jealous of other people. I will not be proud and say that I am great. If I love people, I will be polite. I will not just want to please myself. I will not quickly become angry. If someone does wrong against me, I'll not keep it in my thoughts. If I love people, I will not be happy when bad things happen. Instead, I will be happy when things happen that are right and true. If I love people, I will always accept their problems. I will always believe them. I will always hope for what is best. I will always be patient in trouble. Love will always continue. The gift to speak messages from God will not always be necessary. The gift to speak in different languages will stop one day. The gift to know that special things will not always be necessary. At this time, we know only part of everything. We can only speak a part of God's whole message. But a time will come when everything becomes complete. When God does that, we will not need the small parts that we have now. When I was a child, I talked as a child. My thoughts were a child's thoughts. I understood the way a child understands. But now that I've become a man, I've stopped being like a child. At this time, we see things as if we're looking at them in a mirror. What we see now is not clear, but the time will come when we do not need a mirror. We will see everything clearly. Now we know only part of what is true, but then we'll know everything completely. We will understand completely, just as God understands us completely. At this time, there are three things that continue. We continue to trust God. We continue to hope for His good things. We continue to love other people. But the most important of these things is love. That's about the most comprehensive definition of love that you are going to get. I know.

0: God.
1: Faith Country Now with Zach Williams and Heart of God. All right, now let's move the furniture out the way and let's get to going with a Faith Country two-step with Darren and Brooke Aldridge.
2: Yeah, we're kicking it up with a little bluegrass flair.

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That's when we play two songs in a row with the same theme or artist. But you probably already figured that out.

0: Wrapping up a Faith Country two-step on Faith Country Now. We sure do hope you enjoyed it. And in fact, we'd like to hear from you. 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
1: Maybe there was a particular song that you liked, or maybe there's one that you would like to hear. We want to hear from you. 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

0: Faith Country Now with Russ and Nancy. You know, there's a lot of love and wisdom shared by grandparents. I've got my grandmama's and my granddaddy's Bibles. And the other day, I don't even remember why I was on the bookshelf where they were, but I pulled them both out and was leafing through both of them, and I looked at some of the scriptures that they had underlined and some of the notes that they had in the margin. Man.
1: That's good stuff.
0: Yeah.
1: Well, what a wonderful 2 hours of Faith Country music. 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
7: Faith Country.

Your Sound of Home forecast. Clouds and showers with us tonight. Overnight low will drop down into the middle 40s. We're looking at a chance of some light rain or a few sprinkles as we head through Friday. Otherwise, partly sunny, breezy, a high low to mid 50s. Another sunny one on Saturday. Highs on Saturday run around 60. And then Sunday sunshine, a high near 65 degrees. Monday, we're looking at blue sky, lots of sunshine. A high will be in the lower 70s, mid to upper 70s by Tuesday. I'm meteorologist Sally Russell.

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0: Gold City on the Sound of Home with I Believe. We are Russ and Nancy. How awesome would it be if you know of a business in your area that believes that our community needs hope? If that business believes that families need encouragement and that they want people to hear about Jesus, how awesome would that be? If I knew that from a local business, I would be going to see that business.
1: And now, as a business owner, having your brand identified with the ministry and message of the Ministry of the Sound of Home is I think, a pretty good deal.
0: For sure.
1: As a business leader, making a financial donation to this ministry, to support this ministry, to support your community through the Sound of Home, could be seen as a wise investment.
0: Yeah, you could do one of those challenge gifts, which would have your business mentioned during Charathon as giving this challenge gift, and let's come alongside this business and meet this challenge. Wouldn't that be awesome too? Helping a ministry and telling people about your business. 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

0: The Sound of Home, Brian Free and Assurance, and Cling to It. Hey, we are Russ and Nancy. I blame the internet and less time playing board games, but what I'm finding out is that we as Americans are losing trust in our fellow citizens.
1: Yeah, that we don't believe that each other can make sound decisions about issues that are facing the country. Now, in my opinion,
0: it's like, have you seen how he dresses?
1: Right?
0: You
1: think No. When I see some of the craziness on the internet, where people are rallying behind a cause when the cause is just so random and out of this world, and you're getting yourself all worked up about it, I want to go, wait a minute now. Well, this issue is not one that is going to be anything in 5 years. Why are we getting so upset about it? I mean, why are we getting so? I understand this poll that are saying that we're not believing and trusting in each other because we're getting all riled up about little things.
0: Well, you know, and again, I say I blame partly the internet, on that because of the keyboard warriors that, you know, they would not say anything, in person, but they're doing it that way. And that's what is, I guess, building that gap in the trust factor.
1: Do you think it has something to do with the way our political parties are being so incredibly negative about each other?
0: The way that we're seeing grown people act when it's an opinion. And the thing about opinions is, like, they're like belly buttons. Most everybody's got one.
1: Yeah.
0: And just because you've got one doesn't mean yours is any better than mine, and mine is any better than yours. It's just my opinion.
1: So I can understand why this might be the trend. Mm-hmm. But let's hold that up. Let's back it up.
0: Okay.
1: What can we do to rebuild trust again when we have people who disagree? How can we rebuild that and make it to where we can be civil to one another again?
0: I mean, do you want the Sunday school answer, or
1: I think the answers can be the same.
0: Yeah. I mean, I just spend more time in the Bible.
1: Yeah.
0: I mean, we get a line by line progression on how we should be treating each other. I mean, you know, look at Corinthians 13.
1: Yeah, but loving our neighbor doesn't mean we have to agree with everything that they believe.
0: True.
1: It doesn't mean that I'm going to hate you just because I don't believe in everything that you do. I can still say, hello, how you doing? Mm-hmm. And mean it, even though I disagree with you.
0: You're going to be you. I'm going to be me. Let's just get along.

0: Isn't that going to be such a party when we all get together and we're singing in heaven, having a great time? I strongly believe that the Gaither Vocal Band and one of its, you know, different versions is going to be there leading the choir. I mean, Bill Gaither.
1: All of them be up there.
0: Bill Gaither pretty much wrote a hymnal, so he's definitely going to be doing it. That's Gaither Vocal Band with I'm Gonna Sing. We are Russ and Nancy on The Sound of Home, going into an amazing time of worship. A time of giving, the fundraising week for The Sound of Home. Yes, I do feel like it's an act of worship, because when we're giving to help someone else, we are being Christ-like to someone. Now, we need to stop and say a big thanks to Phoenix Home Care and Hospice. They are the sponsors for the first day giveaway. At the end of the first day, someone's going to get this amazing trip to Tampa, Florida.
1: Yeah, and now as you're listening to this, don't consider it the reason that you're going to make your gift. 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Mm-hmm. 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
0: Oh, yeah, that means plane tickets, hotel accommodations, and a gift card for, I don't know, whatever you want to do while you're there. 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

0: Good evening. We are Russ and Nancy. It's the sound of home. Long, long, long time ago, people lived to be like forever old. I mean, Methuselah was like, what, 800 and some, 900 and some years old before he passed? I mean, wouldn't it be amazing if we lived that long now? Or maybe not. Well, yeah, I mean, you know.
1: I don't know.
0: But the average age now is what, in the high 70s or something like that? What about turtles? How are they still living well into the hundreds of years? We got to find out how this happens. Because
1: is this one of those cases that we're looking for the secret sauce?
0: We're looking for the secret sauce. So, because aging is happening to all of us each and every day. We're going to find a new wrinkle, a new sunspot, a new something that says, okay, we're getting older. But hey, you know, I'd rather get older than the alternative. But they are researching a turtle. His name is Jonathan. He is 194 years old. He's a tortoise. And they're trying to figure out what is the secret sauce that is keeping him going for so long.
1: Don't get in a hurry.

0: The Sound of Home. It's Amber, Lynn, and Bathroom Floor. We're Russ and Nancy. Oh, Nancy.
1: Yes, dear.
0: You know, a lot of great things happened in 1982. Mainly, I graduated high school. But on September 19th, 1982, at 11:44 a.m., Scott posted the very first one of these online. What is it?
1: Is it a meme?
0: No, the smiley face text emoji with the colon and the
1: closed
0: parentheses.
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0: The sound of home, the battle is not yours. That's Southbound. We're Russ and Nancy.
1: In John 13:35, Jesus said, "By this everyone will know that you are my disciples, if you love one another." And that, you know, those are words. How do you put them into action? Because, I mean, how do you love like Jesus loves? So we can't do some of the amazing things that he did, but we can speak nice to people. That's a whole lot more fun than being sharp or rude. How about noticing the person that everyone else is overlooking? Ooh, that could be really nice. Forgive instead of keeping score. Ouch. Yeah, see, okay, I'm one of those that used to get historical then instead of hysterical. While I was hysterical, I would get historical. But we should forgive the same way that God forgives us. And if we did that, that's showing his kind of love. He loved people and he showed them that as well. Let's try to do the same thing.